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4: In Liverpool, there's reports of a breakdown. It's on the Hume Motorway northbound, just at the Hoxton Park Road intersection. Liverpool is having a busy morning for the Hume Highway. It's busy in both directions between Hoxton Park Road and Elizabeth Drive. And Horningsea Park, the Bringelly Road Camden Valley Way intersection, has got some traffic in either direction at the lights, but it is all moving. It's the end of financial year sale at Bingley. 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That's the latest traffic. MacArthur's C91.3.
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6: Good morning, I'm Toby Goff. The federal government says it will fight a potential new tariff being floated by the United States. The US is considering imposing a 12.5% levy on Australia and 54 other countries. The Trump administration says the new tax would apply to nations who failed to crack down on goods made with forced labour. But Senior Minister Murray Watts says the tariffs are unjustified.
7: Some sort of accusation that we're not doing enough when it comes to goods produced through slavery overseas.
8: Yeah.
7: We've actually got some of the best in the world legislation when it comes to stopping that from happening.
6: Ministerial powers for the Treasurer could derail the federal government's proposed changes to negative gearing and capital gains tax. Key crossbenchers, including the Greens, are warning the inclusion of the ministerial discretions could determine whether they will support the bill in Parliament. Jim Chalmers has argued the power he has is not unusual and his decisions can be overturned by the Parliament. Analysis of a year's worth of polling has found One Nation has more female supporters than male ones. The Resolve Political Monitor data also shows the party has expanded its appeal across all ages, income and education levels. The US president has described the Iranian leadership as volatile as peace talks to end the Middle East conflict stall. At least one person has been killed in an Iranian strike in Kuwait, while American Central Command says all of the attacks on the US 5th Fleet headquarters in Bahrain were thwarted. Donald Trump says he remains hopeful an agreement can be reached with further military intervention.
9: If we can get something down in writing which will accomplish the same thing without killing everybody, I'd like to do that. Most of my people, I think, would like to do that. Some people wouldn't, but most of them would.
6: New industry data suggests insurance claims for car thefts have fallen in every state except one. Claims in New South Wales dropped by 1.6% last year. Insurance Council Chief Executive Andrew Hall says Victoria was the only state where payouts rose.
10: The problem in Melbourne, and this is a Melbourne problem, we're seeing cars broken into or stolen every 42 minutes.
6: And electric vehicle advocates say they'd support a road user charge for all cars once EVs become more commonplace. The Tesla Model Y has become the first battery-powered car to top Australia's monthly sales charts. The concept of a per-kilometre tax is being put forward as an idea to replace the fuel excise.
5: C91.3 Sport. 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
6: Checking sport, there's plenty of firepower returning for both Manly and South Sydney tonight when round 14 kicks off at Falls Pines Park. Origin reps Tolu Kuala and Homolia Kowatu will be back for the Seagulls, while Brandon Smith, David Fifita and Campbell Graham will return from injury. World number one Arina Sabalenka has crumbled in the French Open quarterfinals. She was serving for the match in the second set against Diana Schneider before getting bangled in the third. And the NBA finals run away. The San Antonio Spurs at home to the New York Knicks in game one.
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11: It's about 15 degrees at the moment, 18 is the top forecast for the day today. A partly cloudy day, maybe some showers, maybe not as well. 19, partly cloudy, the slight chance of a shower tomorrow morning. It's going to be windy. MacArthur's home, C91.3.

0: MacArthur's home is C91.3. It's the Police and a Message in a Bottle. It's David Archer here. Could you imagine you release that song now, talking about throwing all those bottles in the ocean, then they all wash up all at once? Somebody's going to be on to you about polluting the environment. Trying to organise your own rescue? Nah, that doesn't come into it anymore. Lizzo for you shortly. We'll play Powderfinger. Have John and Cato coming up. If you need some help with the roads, we'll sort that for you next. MacArthur's home, C91.3.
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14: Between the MacArthur and Southern Highlands, Goodman and Hume Motorway, north and southbound. Harrington Parks and work on the northern road, eastbound at Camden Valley Way. And a reminder, Mount Victoria Great Western Highway remains closed, east and westbound. 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That's the latest traffic. MacArthur C91.3.
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0: Home is seen on 91.3. It's the Ace of Base and All That She Wants. Band that was around in the late 80s, early 90s, and then it kind of fizzled out. They tried to have a sort of reunion comeback style thing in the early 2000s, but well, by that stage, things had moved on a little bit, and it was kind of weird as well because, you know, it's like if you're living in the late 80s and the early 90s and you're trying to rekindle all of that in the 2000s, the world moved on, so to speak. Paul Kelly for you shortly. Got Shepherd coming up. We'll play NSYNC. We'll check the roads for you as well. C91.3.
1: 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Befuddled? 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Oh, I've got it. Bamboozled.
2: 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Tomorrow on The Way Home with Scott Frappell. One question, two possible.

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8: Checking back in on your travel times and a run northbound on the Hume Motorway from Narellan Road to the M5 M7 interchange will take you just under 10 minutes. If you are headed further north on the M7, you'll make it from Preston to the M4 at Eastern Creek in about 12 minutes.

0: minutes. And your travel time also with a clear run from the M5, M7 interchange in Prestons to the main tunnel entry in Kingsgrove is back to 15 minutes. If you're headed south on the Hume motorway, there's just the 80k roadwork zone to look out for. It's just past Douglas Park Drive on the approach to Picton Road. 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That's the latest traffic. 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
2: 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Yeah, right. Picture that with a Kodak. Or better yet, go to Times.

0: MacArthur's home, obviously, 91.3. We'll update your news and weather for 11. Next, we'll check the roads too, then Beyonce and JC. Alex Warren coming up. And Genesis. MacArthur's home, C91.3.
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14: In Liverpool, there's reports of an incident. It's southbound on the Hume Highway, just before Boundary Road on the approach to the M5 motorway. In Harrington Park, a roadwork zone causing some minor delays. It's on the Northern Road, the approach to the Camden Valley Way intersection. A little traffic bunching up around Narellan Town Centre. And in Appin, some roadworks causing some moderate delays in both directions. It's down south of Appin Road. Delays in both directions between Lyasite Road and Bryan Road. 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That's the latest traffic. MacArthur's C91.3.
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15: Hello, I'm Toby Goff. The Albanese government and opposition have both blasted the Trump administration over its threat to increase tariffs. Australian companies may face a 12.5% impost on goods they sell into the US market. America claims we need to be punished for importing products allegedly made by slave labour. The government argues we have among the toughest anti-slavery laws in the world and the tariff is unjustified. Meanwhile, the coalition is calling on the Greens to help block Labor's contentious tax reforms in the Senate. A bill to reduce capital gains tax discounts and limit negative gearing is expected to pass the lower house today. The legislation also includes a $250 tax deduction and a $1,000 instant write-off for work expenses. Liberal leader Angus Taylor says he's happy to work with the minor party.
16: The Greens have an opportunity here, though, to stop this legislation. And we'll work with whoever we can to stop this toxic legislation getting through the parliament.
15: Israel and Lebanon have agreed to renew their ceasefire contingent on a complete cessation of Hezbollah attacks. The ongoing exchanges in southern Lebanon have been a key sticking point in the ongoing peace talks between the United States and Iran. Advocates are confident the government has struck the right balance with proposed changes for drivers using medicinal cannabis. The New South Wales government wants to allow those with a prescription to avoid immediate sanctions if they test positive in a roadside test. They would instead be banned from driving for 24 hours while a sample test is tested to see if the level of THC is above what is deemed a safe level. Shadow Roads Minister Mark Khoury says they won't be supporting any measure they believe is weakening roadside enforcement.
4: Well, the Roads Minister has admitted the government is still working through what constitutes a safe level of impairment. This is an extraordinary omission. The opposition supports sensible evidence-based reforms but will never support measures that compromise road safety in New South Wales.
15: Also making news, new figures show 80% of all cigarettes, vapes and nicotine products consumed by Australians last year were illegal, and a recall alert has been issued for 13,000 Toyota Prado vehicles. A software issue could cause the main instrument cluster to not provide vital safety information. Affected models were manufactured between 2024 and last year.
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15: Checking sport, Kieran Foran will be given a hero's welcome when they host the Souths at Brookvale Oval tonight after being given the Manly coaching job on a permanent basis. The ground will be renamed to Falls Pines Park and the Manly Vale KFC has replaced the portrait of the Colonel with an illustration of Foran. And the NBA finals are underway with the New York Knicks away to the San Antonio Spurs in game one of the best of seven series. It's the first time in 27 years the Knicks have played for the Larry O'Brien Trophy. I'm Toby Goff. More headlines soon.
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0: About 17 degrees at the moment. 18 is the top forecast for the day today. A partly cloudy day and kind of breezy at times. Tomorrow, partly cloudy. The slight chance of a shower. It might get a bit windy during the morning. 21 and sunny on Saturday. MacArthur's home. C91.3.

0: MacArthur's home, C91.3. It's the Black Sorrows and Never Let You Go. Tomorrow morning, MacArthur Breakfast, your chance to win a full tank of fuel thanks to the Sedec Motor Group, serving MacArthur since 2017. Who doesn't need a full tank of fuel on the Friday before a long weekend? I mean, that's going to make your long weekend a whole lot better. I'll tell you what could make it worse. Double demerit points also starts tomorrow. Just keep that in the back of your mind, because, well, you don't want a ticket to the policeman's ball. It's no fun. We'll check the roads for you shortly. Got Shabuzi for you too. Tame Impala coming up. We'll play Evanescence. MacArthur's home, C91.3.
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9: From Horningsea Park to Preston's, Camden Valley Way has a little bit of traffic moving eastbound towards the Hume Motorway Junction. Nothing too major though. Making your way past the crossroads on the Hume Highway through Cashoola northbound up towards Liverpool. No big hassles in sight. Liverpool seeing a little bit of traffic in both directions of the Hume Highway between Hoxton Park Road and Elizabeth Drive. Hurry, Domain's half-yearly sale is on now. 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Don't wait, get into Domain today. That's the latest traffic. 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

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It's Michael Jackson's Don't Stop Till You Get Enough. A song with what is apparently one of the most misheard lyrics in the history of music. So when you

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11: On the M5 motorway city bound, reports of an incident just past Currajong Road, and it's causing some traffic to bank up already. The Hume motorway remains a good run, both northbound and southbound in between the M5, M7 interchange and Narellan Road. If you are southbound on Narellan Road, you will see the 80k road zones just before Picton Road, just past Douglas Park Drive. 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That's the latest traffic. 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
1: 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It's Coldplay's Fix You. An update from the newsroom next. We'll check roads for you too. The Noah Carr. Semisonic coming up.

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6: In Cashoola on the M5 motorway, there is a broken down truck. It's just on the approach to Demerick Avenue, just past Karajong Road. It's causing some very heavy delays. So those delays back to the M5, M7 interchange in Prestons. If you do need to get to the city and you're coming from Campbelltown or Glenfield, you can make your way northbound on Moorbank Avenue up to the M5 motorway and skip the congestion. Solo by MYOB, Thames Admin, 365 days a year, so you never have to cram tax again. Sign up for Solo at myob.com. That's Lattice Traffic, MacArthur, C91.3.
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7: Hello, I'm Toby Goff. The federal government says it's still negotiating with the Greens to secure support for its new tax legislation in the Senate. Labor's bill to rein in capital gains tax discounts and restrict negative gearing is expected to pass the lower house today. The new laws will also include a $250 tax offset and a $1,000 instant deduction for work expenses. Treasurer Jim Chalmers says consultations with the minor party are ongoing.
8: We're aware of the concerns that the Greens have raised. We're in discussions with them. Nobody has the numbers in the Senate on their own, and so we're in those discussions with the Greens. As I understand it, they intend to raise it at the Senate committee.
7: Australia could be facing a new round of tariffs from the United States. A US trade representative has alleged Australia is one of many countries which has failed to prevent the imports made by slave labour. As a result, the Trump administration may impose a 12.5% tariff on goods we sell to America. The opposition claims the federal government is not serious about investing in defence and the AUKUS pact. America will now supply Australia with 3 second-hand submarines rather than a combination of new and used vessels. Several Labor MPs believe this opens the door to renegotiate the contentious deal. Senior Liberal MP Andrew Hastie sees the government is failing in its responsibility to defend the country.
9: This Labor government is that they're running down defence, they're not committing enough investment and funding to defence, and now they're selling off a lot of our prime bases and real estate. So this is a government that is not serious about defence, and I think the Americans are picking up that it's not so serious about AUKUS either.
7: Meanwhile, the US House of Representatives has passed a measure seeking to halt any further American military action in Iran. 4 Republicans joined the Democrats in what was the 4th attempt by the House to rein in the US President's war efforts. The resolution would still need approval from the Republican-controlled Senate. The latest police data has revealed Queensland is home to the highest number of sexual offenders per capita. For every 1,000 residents, 61 are convicted perpetrators of sexual violence. Evidence has also suggested victims of sexual abuse and assault are getting younger. Also making news, the NRMA is opposing changes introduced by the New South Wales government to driving laws for medicinal cannabis patients, arguing impairment levels can never be accurately determined.
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7: Checking sports, Sharks winger Ronaldo Mulitalo has set the scene for an explosive local derby with the Dragons on Sunday. The Red V are looking to go back-to-back after a shock win over the Broncos last week. Round 14 begins tonight with the Seagulls hosting the Rabbitohs in Brookvale. The NBA Finals have begun. In Game 1, it's the San Antonio Spurs up against the New York Knicks, and the quarterfinals have wrapped up at the French Tennis Open. World number one Aryna Sabalenka and Felix Auger-Aliassime, the latest big-name players, to bow out in a tournament of upsets.
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10: 18 degrees for now, partly cloudy afternoon this afternoon. Tomorrow, top around 19, partly cloudy. There's the slight chance of a shower tomorrow morning. It's supposed to be windy tomorrow too. 21 and sunny on Saturday. MacArthur's home, C91.3.

Arthur's Home, this is 91.3. It's Noah Kahan's Great Divide. It's David Archer here. I'm Major Lazer for you. Sure, they're going to play the Hooters. And the song that Semisonic wrote so that fans would know when the gig was over. Apparently they had this issue. They'd finish playing and the fans wouldn't move. So it's like, all right, we literally need a song that says closing time. Time to go home. C91.3.

0: Macarthur's home, C91.3. It's the Hoodoos and we danced. David Archer here. Ella Langley for you shortly. I have Nickelback lined up. We'll play Troye Sivan. Hey, if you start to think about the long weekend, thinking, ooh, what days are going to be good days to do stuff? Try and squeeze stuff into Saturday and Sunday. The weather forecast at the moment says that for Friday, for tomorrow, partly cloudy, the slight chance of a shower in the morning, and that should be the last we see of showers. Sunny, 21 on Saturday, sunny and 20 on Sunday. Monday's a little different. Partly cloudy and showers likely on Monday. So, two sunny days to squeeze stuff into. Macarthur's home, C91.3. We'll check the roads for you next.
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7: In Cashoola on the M5 motorway citybound, there is a broken down truck and that breakdown is just past Currajong Road. It's causing some very heavy delays. Those delays now back to the M5 M7 interchange. In Harrington Park, there's some roadworks causing minor delays. It's on the Northern Road and the approach to the Camden Valley Way intersection just at Narellan Town Centre. Also in Appin, roadworks down south on Appin Road, and that makes for delays in both directions between Lyside Road and Bryan Road. Pet emergency this long weekend. Animal referral hospitals are open 24/7, including public holidays. Visit emergencyvet.com.au. That's the latest traffic, Macarthur's C91.3.
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0: Carthus. Home is C91.3. It's REM's Man on the Moon. It's David Archer here. I don't know if you've had the chance to try Jude's Cafe at the Campbelltown Catholic Club yet. Tomorrow morning, MacArthur Breakfast will shout you dinner and get you tickets to see Avalanche too. It's an ABBA tribute show. It's coming to the Cube on June 6th. That's tomorrow morning on MacArthur Breakfast. Shannon Noel for you shortly. Have the Crowdies coming up. We'll play Sia.
1: Bamboozled? 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Bedazzled? Oh, I've got it. Bamboozled.
2: 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Tomorrow on The Way Home with Scott Frappell. 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
2: Hi, Bruce Christensen here, CEO of Clubman Angle. 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
3: Traffic on the M5 flowing freely westbound with around 15 minutes of travel time from the Kingsgrove main tunnel exit through to Preston's. We've got a good clear run for the Hume motorway this afternoon from Preston's through to Menangle Park past the Spring Farm Parkway. Appen ongoing roadworks both ways for Appen Road near Armstrong Road, causing very heavy congestion in both directions. Catch Cambodia before the crowds do with Air Asia. Fly from Sydney to Siem Reap, Phnom Penh or Sihanoukville from just $369. Book now at airasia.com. I'm Erin. That's the latest traffic. 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

0: Lawrence Hamer said on 1.3. It's Sandy Toms, I Wish I Was a Punk Rocker. She was pretty much a one-hit wonder in Australia. That was the first song she released and kind of the only one as well. I think she did a half a dozen albums in Scotland. She's from Scotland, so she was kind of popular there. We'll check your news and weather details for one. Next, we'll update the road situation for you. Then Timberland and Kerry Hilson. Olivia Rodrigo coming up. Queen.
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11: Traffic on the M5, flowing freely westbound with around 15 minutes of travel time from the Kingsgrove main tunnel exit through to Preston's. We've got a good clear run for the Hume motorway this afternoon from Preston's through to Menangle Park past the Spring Farm Parkway. Appen ongoing roadworks both ways for Appen Road near Armstrong Road, causing very heavy congestion in both directions. Catch Cambodia before the crowds do with Air Asia. Fly from Sydney to Siem Reap, Phnom Penh or Sihanoukville from just $369. Book now at airasia.com. I'm Erin. That's the latest traffic. MacArthur's C91.3.
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12: Hello, I'm Emma Limini. The Greens are raising concern about the level of discretionary power the Treasurer will have over new tax legislation. Changes to the capital gains tax and negative gearing will pass the lower house today, but their passage through the Senate is now less certain. There's concern once the law is passed, the Treasurer will be able to make changes. It's led to robust exchange between Green Senator Nick McKim and Treasury Secretary Jenny Wilkinson during parliamentary hearings.
13: There's no constraint in the legislation about what asset classes could be covered by those determinations, is there?
14: You pursue this question with my colleagues from Revenue Group.
13: You've been very happy to field softball questions from Senator Walker. No criticism, that's her job as a Labor senator to ask those questions, but you fielded them at length.
12: The federal government says it will fight a potential new tariff being floated by the United States. Washington is considering imposing a 12.5% levy on Australia and several other countries over allegations they've failed to crack down on goods made with forced labour. Latest figures show car insurance claims for theft have fallen in every state besides Victoria. Western Australia, South Australia and Queensland recorded the most significant reductions in vehicle theft. Insurance Council Chief Executive Executive Andrew Hall says the education state is grappling with a real issue.
7: If you think about it, there'll be people who don't have insurance who can't claim, so the numbers are probably much higher.
12: There are calls for major safety reforms following the findings of an inquiry into Queensland's child protection system. The report shows vulnerable children who go into residential care are experiencing abuse, while not one child has been adopted from the state system since 2019. New figures show 80% of all cigarettes, vapes and nicotine products consumed by Australians last year were illegal. Bureau of Statistics data details a 40% surge in nicotine use since 2017. And new modelling has revealed global warming is driving severe hailstorms away from the subtropics and towards the Earth's poles. Scientists warn the geographic shift will increasingly expose cooler regions, including southeastern Australia and New Zealand, to damaging storms. UNSW's Dr. Tim Rawpack says the shifting weather could also change when farmers plant crops.
8: We also looked at the seasonality. There were some decreases in the summer and increases in the winter, which could mean that those winter crops are the ones that face more rising risk in future.
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12: Checking sport, Raiders and Blues back rower Hudson Young hasn't been surprised by the meteoric rise of teammate Ethan Strange. The 21-year-old playmaker helped Canberra to the minor premiership last season and starred in his Origin debut for the Blues. Geelong has dropped Brad Close for tonight's clash with Adelaide, selecting Jack Bowes as one of three changes. And world number one Aryna Sabalenka has bowed out of the French Tennis Open in a stunning quarterfinal capitulation. That's the latest. I'm Emily Minnie.
4: 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C91.3 weather.
0: It's about 17 degrees at the moment. I think 18 was the top forecast for the afternoon this afternoon. A partly cloudy afternoon, a little breezy at times. Tomorrow, partly cloudy, the slight chance of a shower, top around 19. Sunny, 21 on Saturday, sunny and 20 on Sunday. 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

0: Capper's home is C91.3. It's Sugar Ray's when it's over. It's David Archer here. Rose, hey, Bruno Mars for you shortly. Have Sam Fender and Olivia Dean coming up. We'll play Springsteen. Motorway misery this afternoon. There's problems at Padstow on the M5 for traffic heading towards Campbelltown. That's causing issues for people who are travelling on Stacey Street as well. Erin is going to get you full details next. MacArthur's home, C91.3.
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9: Padstow, we have reports that the M5 is closed westbound at the River Road off-ramp after an earlier serious crash. You are best to allow for some extra travel time. Diversions are being put in place and we'll have more information on that as time goes by. The M7 all clear southbound through Horsley Park past the Horsley Drive. The M4 busy but moving westbound through Prospect past the Prospect Highway. 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Aldi. Good different. I'm Erin. That's the latest traffic. 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

0: Macarthur's home is C91.3. It's Springsteen's Hungry Heart. That was the song that he wrote for Joey Ramone. Apparently he and Joey Ramone bumped into each other somewhere, and Joey Ramone was like, yeah, do you reckon you could write a song for my band? It's like, sure, why not? He went home, wrote Hungry Heart, and it was his producer who stopped him and said, no, you're not going to give that away. That's going to be a huge hit. You should sing that yourself. Of course, it went on to be in the movie Risky Business, and well, he made some cash out of that. 5 seconds of summer for you shortly. Sixpence None the Richer coming up. Going to play Kid Laroi. Aaron will check the roads for you next as well. C91.3.
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9: At Stowe, we have a multi-vehicle crash westbound on the M5 at the River Road off-ramp. That's causing one lane, causing very heavy congestion. The off-ramp to the River Road is closed as a result. Also in Padstow, we have a car and truck crash on Fairford Road near the M5, also causing very heavy congestion. After 30 years in the Sydney furniture industry, By Design Auburn is closing. 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
5: At Stowe, we have a multi-vehicle crash westbound on the M5 at the River Road off-ramp, closing one lane, causing very heavy congestion. The off-ramp to the River Road is also closed as a result. Also in Padstow, we've got a truck and car crash on Fairford Road near the M5, causing very heavy congestion. Traffic is backed up onto the M5 as a result. The M7 all clear southbound through Horsley Park past the Horsley Drive. Top up the kids' lunches at IGA with bigger tasty cheese, 1 kilo blocks for just $9.95. Prize at participating stores until June 9. While stocks last, excludes IGA local grocer. I'm Erin, that's the latest traffic, MacArthur's C91.3.
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6: Possible showers across MacArthur. Good afternoon. I'm Ash Wright. The NRMA is concerned the state government's medicinal cannabis reforms for drivers will only heighten risks on our roads. Under the proposed changes, prescription holders will not face charges if the concentration of THC in their system is below the legal limit. Advocates say the reforms strike the right balance, but NRMA spokesperson Peter Curry says evidence shows it's not possible to measure impairment.
7: Cannabis, like alcohol, affects different people in different ways. We also know that people who take it with a prescription, many of those will also use it recreationally, and some will also take it with alcohol.
6: One of the Southern Highlands' best-known landmarks is staying put for now. Plans to dig up and move Robertson's Big Potato to make way for a $3 million supermarket redevelopment have been rejected by Whinger-Carrabee Shire Council's planning panel. Developers argue the project would improve local shopping facilities, while councillors fear it could threaten the future of the town's iconic attraction and cause traffic and parking issues. The dispute will now move to the Land and Environment Court. A police officer has been charged with alleged negligent driving causing grievous bodily harm following a critical incident investigation into a crash in Sydney's West. The constable and a probationary constable were responding to a call for assistance when their vehicle struck a guardrail at Parramatta in October. The probationary constable required surgery for serious injuries. And a heads up for local drivers, double demerits will come into force at midnight ahead of the King's birthday long weekend.
0: C91.3 Sport. 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
6: A huge boost for the Knights. Blues Origin squad member Dylan Lucas signing a 3-year extension. The informed back rower will stay in Newcastle until at least the end of the 2030 NRL season. And world number one Arina Sabalenka has bowed out of the French Open.
0: 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C91.3 weather.
6: Possible showers across MacArthur. Partly cloudy, tops of 19. Forecast for tomorrow, sunny and 21 on Saturday. That's the latest on Macarthur's home, C91.3.

Macarthur's home, you see 91.3. It's Sabrina Carpenter's house tour. Hello, it's David Archer here. I have the Rubens for you shortly. Tone Look coming up. You need some help on the roads. Erin's going to sort that after the Goo Goo Dolls on C91.3.

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1: At Stowe, we have a multi-vehicle crash westbound on the M5 at the River Road off-ramp, closing one lane, causing very heavy congestion. The off-ramp to the River Road is also closed as a result. Also in Padstow, we've got a truck and car crash on Fairford Road near the M5, causing very heavy congestion. Traffic is backed up onto the M5 as a result. The M7 all clear southbound through Horsley Park past the Horsley Drive. Top up the kids' lunches at IGA with bigger tasty cheese, 1 kilo blocks for just $9.95. Prize at participating stores until June 9. While stocks last, excludes IGA local grocer. I'm Erin. That's the latest traffic in MacArthur's C91.3.

0: Arthur's home is C91.3. It's Tone Loke's Wild Thing. He was last seen on The Masked Singer in the United States. He was in the version that went to air earlier this year, I think it was. You remember the show. Channel 10 used to do an Australian version. I think they rested it a couple of years ago. Haven't seen it since. Does that mean they completely put it to sleep? Is that just a polite way of saying, hey, we've got to cancel the show, but we don't want to come out and use the word cancel, so we'll say it's resting. Dom Dolefee, shortly. Snow Patrol coming up. We'll play Everclear. Aaron's going to check the roads for you too. C91.3.
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0: MacArthur Moving, C91.3.
1: So the River Road off-ramp to the M5 has reopened after an earlier multi-vehicle crash. We've still got some heavy congestion through the area though, so you are best to allow for some extra travel time. The M5 also moving very slowly westbound with around half an hour's travel time from the Kingsgrove main tunnel exit through to Preston's. The M7 all clear southbound through Horsley Park past the Horsley Drive. Australian Super, nearly $4 trillion. Bring it home. Turbocharge our economy. 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I'm Erin. That's the latest traffic. MacArthur's C91.3.
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0: Raffles home is C91.3. It's Everclear's Santa Monica. It's David Archer here. If you have not entered the C91.3 footy tipping comp yet, it is not too late. Yeah, you're unlikely to win the big cash prize at the end, but we give away cash every week for the best tipper. You could still get in the running for that, especially weekend like this weekend. It is an entire weekend of rugby league. First games tonight, there's games tomorrow night, then Saturday, Sunday and Monday there's games as well. You literally spend your entire weekend parked on the couch watching rugby league. Don't do that, though. The weather's supposed to be nice Saturday and Sunday. Get out. Enjoy. Aaron's going to check the roads for you shortly. Then Cold Chisel, Shawn Mendes will play Mia Ray. MacArthur's home, C91.3.
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10: Padstow, that earlier multi-vehicle crash on the M5 off ramp at the River Road is still causing some heavy congestion. The M7, though, all clear southbound through Horsley Park past the Horsley Drive. We've got a good clear run for the Hume motorway this afternoon from Preston through to Campbelltown at Narellan Road with around 10 minutes travel time. And in Menangle Park, we've got heavy school pickup traffic on Menangle Road near the Spring Farm Parkway. Get caught using a mobile phone illegally this holiday period and you'll face double the points. With double demerits in force Friday 5th June till Monday 8th June, you can stop it or cop it. I'm Erin, that's the latest traffic, MacArthur's C91.3.
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4: Padstow, that earlier multi-vehicle crash on the M5 off-ramp at the River Road is still causing some heavy congestion. The M7, though, all clear southbound through Horsley Park past the Horsley Drive. We've got a good clear run for the Hume motorway this afternoon from Preston through to Campbelltown at Narellan Road with around 10 minutes travel time. And in Menangle Park, we've got heavy school pickup traffic on Menangle Road near the Spring Farm Parkway. Get caught using a mobile phone illegally this holiday period and you'll face double the points. With double demerits in force Friday 5th June till Monday 8th June, you can stop it or cop it. I'm Erin, that's the latest traffic, MacArthur's C91.3.
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5: Possible showers across MacArthur. Good afternoon. I'm Ash Wright. The federal government's bill to reduce the capital gains tax discount and restrict negative gearing has passed the lower house. The legislation also includes a $250 tax offset and a $1,000 instant deduction for work expenses. The proposed laws will now move to the Senate, where Labor are seeking the Greens' support to carry the reforms. A court battle is looming over the future of Robertson's Big Potato, a $3 million proposal to move the iconic Spud to make way for a larger supermarket and specialty shops has been knocked back by Windjarrabyn Shire Council's planning panel due to traffic and parking concerns. The developer is now expected to challenge Council's decision in the New South Wales Land and Environment Court. Police are launching a high visibility traffic operation in MacArthur ahead of the King's Birthday long weekend. Double demerits will be enforced from midnight with officers targeting speeding, mobile phone use and seatbelt violations. Extra random breath and drug testing stations will also be set up across the region. Double demerits will remain in force until the end of Monday. And data shows more than 125,000 EVs are now registered on New South Wales roads.
0: 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Discover Jude's Cafe Bar Brasserie at Campbelltown Catholic Club.
5: Raiders and Blues back rower Hudson Young hasn't been surprised by the meteoric rise of teammate Ethan Strange. Young says Strange has a huge future ahead of him.
6: No surprise to myself and our teammates. We get to see firsthand what Ethan does every week for us at the Raiders, and I'm just so happy and stoked for him, and he's such a gun and has such a bright future in the game now.
5: And in Formula One, Charles Leclerc has signed a new multi-year deal with Ferrari.
0: 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C91.3 weather.
5: Possible showers across MacArthur. Partly cloudy, tops of 19 forecast for tomorrow. Sunny and 21 on Saturday. That's the latest on MacArthur's home, C91.3.

Sombers home wrecker on this beautiful looking Thursday afternoon. It's the way home. Carth's home. C91.3, 17 degrees at the moment. A lot of blue sky kicking about. Some cloud as well. But yeah, get outside and enjoy the sunshine while you can. Plenty happening with me for the way home. After 4 o'clock, pick up a free football if you place my footy tips in C91.3's NRL footy tipping comp. I'm currently in the top 34%. I did the maths and we're doing well at the moment as the people's punter. A different person, a different listener, placing my footy tips each and every week. And this week, it should be you. After 4 o'clock, I'll open up the phone lines, 46289913. Also up for grabs are some tickets, family passes, to head along to the Sydney's Family Game Day at Campbelltown RSL. That's on next Saturday. I've got some freebies up for grabs there. I'm catching up with Paige, who is the marketing officer for the Wallandilly Performing Arts Centre. They have a stacked lineup coming to the pack for the month of June and into July. 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The website you need to be on is wallandillypac.com.au to buy your tickets, get more info about shows coming to the pack. Up next, after Europe's The Final Countdown, Aaron is put under the microscope. It is the ultimate pressure test. 30 seconds on the clock. Let's see if she can make it next for the way home.

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1: Traffic on the M5 remains slow westbound with around 25 minutes travel time from the Kingsgrove main tunnel exit through to Preston's. We've got about 10 minutes travel time for the Hume motorway this afternoon from Preston's through to Campbelltown at Narellan Road. Narellan Road itself moving slowly westbound past Gilchrist Drive. 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I'm Erin, that's the latest traffic, MacArthur's C91.3.
0: 40K school zones are in force. No hurry here, officer. Narellan Town Centre, the shopping and dining destination for the whole family. 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

0: Diesel's Tip of My Tongue. This is The Way Home on C91.3. Up next, I'm catching up with Paige, the marketing officer for the Wallandilly Performing Arts Centre, telling us everything that's happening for the month of June. Erin is going to be put under the ultimate pressure test. It is Amanah. How are we doing, Erin?
1: Yeah, not too bad.
0: Fantastic. Erin, you do this each and every week. Well, let's start by this. You come in here every single day and rattle off traffic reports like it's nobody's business.
1: I do my best.
0: You do your best. So the traffic reports on average are about 30 seconds. So I think, you know what? Erin should be able to make 30 seconds on a topic of my choosing that she doesn't know yet, and she can't say or pause for more than 2 seconds. She can't fall in any crutch words. She just has to start rambling. Now, we play this game every week. I used to play this in primary school.
1: Yes.
0: It was a great game to play at the end of the day when there's 5 minutes left of class and the teacher's just, yep, do something. Work on your public speaking skills. So I've picked this topic today, Erin. It's based on a situation that we saw a viral video of in the last 7 days. And look, a little bit of GST added here. I should mention that the video, nothing's confirmed as to what's happening in the video.
1: Okay.
0: So there's no allegation here made.
1: Right.
0: But we'll get to that.
1: Okay.
0: We'll have a bit of a chat about it afterwards. I know it sounds very, very ominous, but I'm making sure that nobody comes after me in the comment section.
1: Okay.
0: Basically. All right, Erin, 30 seconds on the clock. You got to start having a yak when I say your time starts now.
1: Yep.
0: Sound good? Let's go. You ready, Erin?
1: Yep.
0: Beautiful. Pitch to me why self-driving cars are better than driver-operated cars. Pitch to me why self-driving cars are better than driver-operated cars. Your time starts now.
1: I actually feel very passionate about this. Self-driving cars are significantly better than driver-operated cars. One, a lot more people would be able to drive. A lot of people have medical conditions right now where they can't drive for whatever reason. It's not just, oh, I can't keep my eyes on the road. It's things like I'm missing a leg or an arm. And so that makes driving a lot easier for a lot of people. Also, then you can watch your favorite show while someone else is driving for you, which is fantastic. I'm actually not sure if that would work, but at the same time, it's just wonderful because it just frees up so much mental space.
0: That's time. I'm going to go back and be video ref because I think there was a stumble in there. I think there was. I'll go back and be video ref on that one. But, Erin, I think you did well. I'm not sure whether you laughed halfway through it or whether it was
1: I think it was a laugh.
0: I'm going to go back and double check it. Anyway, the video that's gone viral was actually filmed just a hop, skip and a jump away on the M2.
1: Oh.
0: So it was a couple of mornings ago, but late last week, a tradie pulled up next to a Tesla and looked out the window and saw the bloke allegedly having a nap behind the wheel. Allegedly. We don't know what's going on. There can't be any charges or anything because you don't know what exactly is the state of the affairs here.
1: Yeah.
0: But by all accounts, this video is a bloke falling asleep on the M2, the motorway connecting Northwest Sydney.
1: Oh.
0: He's just going along at 100 k's an hour. So they're honking the horn, telling him with a lot of expletives to wake up.
1: Yeah.
0: The driver abruptly wakes up,
1: Looks
0: out the window and starts waving.
1: No.
0: And then you could see his hands go and grab the wheel. So again, the video doesn't tell the whole story.
1: Yeah.
0: But there, it could be seen that he had absolutely no control over the car.
1: Oh.
0: Now, he was driving a Tesla, and Teslas do have a function. I'm looking at it now. Teslas have a function that is called full self-driving. It was turned on locally, but it is not legally treated as a fully autonomous vehicle in Australia.
1: That makes sense.
0: It is used as a supervised system, advanced driver assistance, which means the human behind the wheel still needs to be conscious, still needs to be responsible and in charge of the wheel.
1: Yep. So not watching Netflix like I said.
0: Not watching Netflix like you were saying. We're not doing that.
1: I was just trying to fill time for the record.
0: Yeah. We're not doing that. And let's be clear, driving asleep behind the wheel, it's a no-go.
1: Absolutely not.
0: Do not get behind the wheel tired. And double demerits, they kick off as of midnight tonight for the King's Birthday long weekend.
1: Yes.
0: So 12:01 tonight, double demerits kick off. So do not forget about that. But this video has gone mega viral of a bloke just a hop, skip and a jump away, falling asleep behind the wheel. Seriously.
1: Oh.
0: I saw it on a page called Brown Cardigan, and I thought somebody's taking the mickey here.
1: Yeah.
0: when Channel 7 and Channel 9 jumped on it, I don't think they're taking the mickey. Oh, this is a serious concern.
1: Yeah.
0: And I, for one, I think that we should have driverless cars give me the creeps.
1: Oh, I fully agree, by the way.
0: They've all got to be controlled by AI or internet of some description. Look, I can't even get internet in my house. Well, what if the internet drops out? What happens to the car?
1: That's the thing. That's terrifying. And it's happening too. I've seen it.
0: Oh, it's horrible. I hate it. I know we're going down this road of self-driving cars. I really hope we backflip on it because, ugh. Regards to your Aminar, Erin. Not sure you made it this week. I'll go back and have a listen. It's
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1: Traffic on the M5 remains slow westbound with around half an hour's travel time from the Kingsgrove main tunnel exit through to Preston's. The M7 all clear southbound through Horsley Park past the Horsley Drive. Leppington Camden Valley Way very slow southbound past Cowpasture Road. Cowpasture Road also very slow both ways through Horningsea Park past Greenway Drive. 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No one's better in the bedroom. I'm Erin. That's the latest traffic. 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

0: the Church, and almost with you, this is The Way Home, C91.3, 19 degrees. A great local establishment right in the heart of the Dilly. It is the Wallandilly Performing Arts Centre. 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Paige is the marketing officer for the pack. G'day, Paige, how are you?
1: Hi, Scott. I'm very good, thank you. How are you?
0: Paige, I'm flying. Another big month of the pack coming up for the month of June, kicking things off with the Sydney Symphony Orchestra.
1: This one is almost sold out, so it's William Barton and Sydney Symphony Orchestra. He's acclaimed to be one of Australia's best didgeridoo players.
0: A title and a half.
1: Yeah, so it's a very spiritual, beautiful performance. But to make it very special, we're doing a pre-show dinner at Picton Social.
0: Lovely.
1: It's just $50 a head for a two-course meal. So if you're thinking about date night, that is where to go.
0: That's happening on the 5th of June. More details, wallandillypac.com.au.
1: Okay, so after Sydney Symphony, we have the Australian Beach Boys Show. This is a new 2026 performance and tour that they're doing. And it's actually some local boys from Picton. So they have new songs for this tour. So even if you saw it last year at the sellout performance at the park, there are new things to come and see. So don't miss it.
0: The Melbourne International Comedy Festival Roadshow. I love this because it's five different comedians with different styles of comedy. You get a taster of all of them.
1: That's right. We are getting Mike Goldstein as our host. We've got Alexandra Hudson, Frankie Rosethorn, Harry June and Jack Knight. And it's going to be surely a sellout like all of our comedy.
0: And it's a great way to dip your toe in because, again, someone like me, I enjoy lots of different styles of comedy. And so you want to test out why you like this one a little bit and maybe open your eyes to something a little bit different, a little bit out of your range. The 18th of June at the Pack, that's where you can find it. Where is the Green Sheep? A great one for the kids, Paige.
1: If you've got little kids in the family, you probably know this one. A show that's touring Australia at the moment. We have two school performances, so hopefully your child is one of the lucky ones coming to an excursion at the Pack. But there are still tickets left for Thursday, the 25th of June for families.
0: Paige is the marketing officer for the Wallandilly Performing Arts Centre. The start of July, what is Grimm?
1: Okay, Scott, Grimm is my highlight for the whole season. I'm very excited about this one. Grimm is the crazy mashup of the Brothers Grimm story. There's amazing costumes, amazing stages, and within the walls of an abandoned drinking house in the deep dark forest, Cinderella, Little Red Riding Hood, and many others emerge from the thicket to share the truth behind their stories, warts and all. Consequently, surprises and never-before-told truths boil and bubble seductively to the surface.
0: Anyone else's hair on the back of their neck just stand up? So the Brothers Grimm is kind of a twist on your modern fairy tale.
1: That's right, yeah. So it's a crazy mashup of the modern fairy tale. Not for children.
0: Not for children. That is key. Not for children.
1: Not for the kids.
0: wallandillypac.com.au to find more details about Grimm. It sounds scary. It sounds exciting. We've also got the big screen, the Wallandilly Performing Arts Centre. What's going to be showing?
1: We love putting movies on our big screen, Scott. So there's a couple coming up. One is Some Like It Hot, the Marilyn Monroe classic from 1959. And we also have a free community screening of The New Boy for NAIDOC Week. So that one's a free one and it will sell out quickly. You'll need to get a free ticket from our website. That's on the 8th of July.
0: That stars Cate Blanchett.
1: Cate Blanchett.
0: Well, you go see a free movie with Cate Blanchett. I would say shut up and take my money, but it's free.
1: It's free.
0: It's free. Paige, with the incredible venue at the Wallandilly Performing Arts Centre, great local beers, great local area, sit down, watch the sunset. You really can't make a better date night than that.
1: That's right. If you're coming along to a show, get there early. Our doors open 1 hour before the show starts. You can come in, enjoy the bar. It's totally great. You'll be amongst friends and have great service.
0: And right in the heart of Picton as well, there's so many incredible places to eat, drink and be merry and to shop while you're at it. They all know when the shows are happening. They're all very prepared for the influx of people coming to the Wallandilly Performing Arts Centre. Paige is the marketing officer. Paige, big month of June on the way. Fingers crossed you get enough sleep.
1: Yeah, I'm going to be busy. Thanks, Scott.
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3: Traffic on the M5 moving slowly westbound with around half an hour's travel time from the Kings Grove main tunnel exit through to Preston. The M7 all clear southbound through Horsley Park past the Horsley Drive. Campbelltown and Rellin Road at a standstill westbound past the Tate Flats. We've also got heavy congestion southbound for the Northern Road through Harrington Park approaching Camden Valley.

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4: 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Tonight at 6, Driving High. New road laws for medicinal cannabis users, but there is a catch. The new bat colony terrorising residents in the southwest, and the Roosters regain some scoring firepower. 9 News tonight at 6.
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9: Traffic on the M5 remains busy westbound with around half an hour's travel time from the Kings Grove main tunnel exit through to Preston. The M7 all clear southbound through Horsley Park past the Horsley Drive. Leppington, Camden Valley Way slow southbound past Denham Court Road. We've also got heavy congestion for Camden Valley Way southbound through Narellan approaching Narellan Road. And in Harrington Park, we've got ongoing roadworks for the Northern Road southbound approaching Camden Valley Way, causing very heavy delays. Looking for a great deal? Fantastic Furniture's biggest end of financial year sale is on now, with selected sofas, beds, dining, kids and more at 40% off. T's and C's apply. I'm Erin. That's the latest traffic. MacArthur's C91.3.
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10: Possible showers across MacArthur. Good afternoon. I'm Ash Wright. The NRMA is concerned the state government's medicinal cannabis reforms for drivers will only heighten risks on our roads. Under the proposed changes, prescription holders will not face charges if the concentration of THC in their system is below the legal limit. Advocates say the reforms strike the right balance, but NRMA spokesperson Peter Curry says evidence shows it's not possible to measure impairment.
11: Cannabis, like alcohol, affects different people in different ways. We also know that people who take it with a prescription, many of those will also use it recreationally, and some will also take it with alcohol.
10: One of the Southern Highlands' best-known landmarks is staying put for now. Plans to dig up and move Robertson's Big Potato to make way for a $3 million supermarket redevelopment have been rejected by Wingicarrabee Shire Council's planning panel. Developers argue the project would improve local shopping facilities, while councillors fear it could threaten the future of the town's iconic attraction and cause traffic and parking issues. The dispute will now move to the Land and Environment Court. A police officer has been charged with alleged negligent driving causing grievous bodily harm following a critical incident investigation into a crash in Sydney's West. The constable and a probationary constable were responding to a call for assistance when their vehicle struck a guardrail at Parramatta in October. The probationary constable required surgery for serious injuries. And a heads up for local drivers, double demerits will come into force at midnight ahead of the King's birthday long weekend.
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10: A huge boost for the Knights. Blues Origin squad member Dylan Lucas signing a 3-year extension. The informed back rower will stay in Newcastle until at least the end of the 2030 NRL season. And world number one Aryna Sabalenka has bowed out of the French Open.
1: 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C91.3 weather.
10: Possible showers across Macarthur. Partly cloudy, tops of 19 forecast for tomorrow. Sunny and 21 on Saturday. That's the latest on Macarthur's home, C91.3.

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Hello, you're with Scott. 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They are going to have a whole heap of free donuts as well. Jump online. 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Jump online. Get the details for yourself. But from 5:30 tomorrow morning, the Penrith store, celebrate National Donut Day, just a hop, skip and a jump away at Krispy Kreme in Penrith. Chance to get on TV, one of the morning TV shows. Duran Duran's coming up, play Gaga for you soon. 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Here's the number, 462-89913. I'll open the phone lines very, very soon. You place my footy tips. Tell me where my tips should go this week and I'll give you a free footy for your trouble. That's next.

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1: Traffic on the M5, moving slowly westbound from Riverwood at Belmore Road through to Casula past the Hume Highway. The M7 all clear southbound through Horsley Park past the Horsley Drive. Campbelltown and Narellan Road at a standstill westbound past the Tate Flats. We've also got ongoing roadworks for the Northern Road southbound through Harrington Park approaching Camden Valley Way, causing very heavy delays. 300,000 Australians homeless. 7.8 million Australians, one meal a day. Feed the hungry. 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I'm Erin. That's the latest traffic. 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

0: 16 degrees at the moment. 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MacArthur's Home, C91.3, Duran Duran's Rio. Hello, you're with Scott. 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I need you to place my footy tips in C91.3's NRL footy tipping comp. 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And you just got to remember to get your tips in each and every week. Now, I can't win any money in C91.3's NRL footy tipping comp, but what I can win is some pride. What I can win is the office sweeps. 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It has been a whirlwind with a different tipper, a different listener every week of the 2026 season placing my footy tips. So give me a buzz, 46289913. I want to see how high on the ladder I can climb as the people's punter. I'll give you a free football for your troubles. 46289913. Give me a buzz. Don't forget to get your tips in. The Seagulls v. the Rabbitohs tonight. It closes at 7:40. And big news for the Manly Seagulls this week with the signing of Kieran Foran as their full-time coach until 2029, I do believe. They've renamed Four Pines Brewing Park, or Four Pines Park, where they play Manly games. They've called it Foz Pines Brewing and Foz Pines Park for tonight. It's very clever, celebrating Kieran Foran. There's also pictures online circulating that KFC have changed the Colonel's face to one of Kieran Foran. Those in the Northern Beaches really getting behind Kieran Foran and Fozball. Seagulls are doing well, but are you going to tip them when they take on the Rabbits? 46289913, call me, tell me who to tip. Shakira's on the way. We'll check the roads with Aaron next. 46289913. Place my footy tips.
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5: Hello, I'm Peter Overton. Tonight at 6, Driving High. New road laws for medicinal cannabis users, but there is a catch. The new bat colony terrorising residents in the southwest, and the Roosters regain some scoring firepower. 9 News tonight at 6.
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1: Traffic on the M5 remains slow westbound with around half an hour's travel time from the Kingsgrove main tunnel exit through Preston's. The M7 all clear southbound through Horsley Park past the Horsley Drive. Campbelltown and Rellin Road at a standstill westbound past the Tafe Lights. The Northern Road very slow southbound through Harrington Park approaching Camden Valley Way. That's all due to ongoing roadworks. 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I'm Erin, that's the latest traffic, MacArthur's C91.3.

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0: Place my footy tips for your chance. 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I am the people's punter, and each and every week, a different listener, that's you, places my footy tips. Let's see how high on the ladder I can climb. Dan is in Woodbine. Dan, tell me, who do you go for?
2: I'm a Newcastle Knights fan.
0: Let's bond on that, Dan. I used to live in Newcastle. Before I came back to Campbelltown, I lived in Newcastle for 18 months, and the Knights, there's just something special about them.
2: There is, and Campbelltown, there's always something that brings you back here as well. I've done the same a few times. So.
0: Yeah. Dan, I need you to tell me who to tip this week. At the moment, I'm coming 455th on the ladder. I want to be higher, but I'm in the top 35%, so I can't be too mad. You just got to tell me.
2: That's all right.
0: It's good, eh? Yeah, you just got to tell me who to tip, and let's climb this ladder. Tonight's game is the Sea Eagles v the Rabbitohs.
2: Manly.
0: Manly. Ian, how do you think Kieran Foran's going?
2: Surprisingly good.
0: It does happen every year. They get rid of the coach and move on, but they seem to be doing well. Storm v Knights tomorrow night.
2: Newcastle.
0: Beautiful, yeah, of course. The Raiders v the Roosters also tomorrow.
2: Raiders.
0: Raiders in. Cowboys v Dolphins on Saturday.
2: Cowboys.
0: In. Broncos v the Titans.
2: I wanted an upset, but I reckon Broncos will bounce back.
0: Let's put them in. Broncos, that's who I would have gone. The Royce Simmons Cup, it is the West Tigers taking on the Penrith Panthers.
2: Much as I don't like doing it, I'd go Penrith.
0: Oh, I'm a Tigers man.
2: They've got all their stars back. I don't like backing them at all. Like, yeah, I can't see West getting
0: that. I get your rationale. It still breaks my heart, though. The Sharks v the Dragons.
2: I go for the Sharks this week.
0: And we've got a massive weekend of rugby league for the King's birthday long weekend. We've got a Monday clash. The Doggies v the Eels. Para in.
2: Yep.
0: Warriors have a bye. Dan, mate, you got a free footy.
2: Appreciate it.
0: Easy, mate. No dramas. Hey, I'll make sure your footy tips are in. 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
10: Traffic on the M5 remains slow westbound with around 45 minutes travel time from the Kings Grove main tunnel exit through to Preston's, Campbelltown, Narellan Road at a standstill westbound past the TAFE lights. We've got ongoing roadworks headed southbound for the Northern Road through Harrington Park approaching Camden Valley Way. That's causing very heavy delays. The National 4x4 Outdoor Show, the biggest brands and best deals for your next outdoor adventure. 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I'm Erin. That's the latest traffic. MacArthur's
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0: This song just scratches an itch, doesn't it? Default, wasting my time, what a belter. It's The Way Home on C91.3. 5 o'clock is here, news, weather, traffic next. We'll keep that winning feeling alive. Up for grabs, a family pass to head along to the Sydney Family Game Day at Campbelltown RSL next Saturday. There's going to be more than 200 games for you to play. You can try out different ones, plus with heaps of prizes up for grabs. You want to check out the Sydney Family Game Day. I've got a free family pass. You want it? We're playing the rating game after 5 o'clock. A track bound to put you in a good mood for a Thursday evening. It's DJ Kato. He's up next. Play Avril. And they've just been in the country. 5. Next, The Way Home, C91.3.
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8: Hello, I'm Peter Overton. Tonight at 6, Driving High. New road laws for medicinal cannabis users, but there is a catch. The new bat colony terrorising residents in the southwest, and the Roosters regain some scoring firepower. 9 News, tonight at 6.
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10: Traffic on the M5 moving slowly westbound with around half an hour's travel time from the Kings Grove main tunnel exit through to Preston. The M7 all clear southbound through Horsley Park past the Horsley Drive, Levington, Camden Valley Way slow southbound past Denham Port Road. We've also got heavy congestion southbound for Camden Valley Way through Narellan approaching Narellan Road. Also heavy delays for the Northern Road southbound through Harrington Park approaching Camden Valley Way. That's all due to ongoing roadworks. 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I'm Erin. That's the latest traffic. MacArthur's C91.3.
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11: Possible showers across MacArthur. Good afternoon. I'm Ash Wright. The federal government's bill to reduce the capital gains tax discount and restrict negative gearing has passed the lower house. The legislation also includes a $250 tax offset and a $1,000 instant deduction for work expenses. The proposed laws will now move to the Senate, where Labor are seeking the Greens' support to carry the reforms. A court battle is looming over the future of Robertson's Big Potato, a $3 million proposal to move the iconic Spud to make way for a larger supermarket and specialty shops has been knocked back by Windjarrabyn Shire Council's planning panel due to traffic and parking concerns. The developer is now expected to challenge Council's decision in the New South Wales Land and Environment Court. Police are launching a high visibility traffic operation in MacArthur ahead of the King's Birthday long weekend. Double demerits will be enforced from midnight with officers targeting speeding, mobile phone use and seatbelt violations. Extra random breath and drug testing stations will also be set up across the region. double demerits will remain in force until the end of Monday, and data shows more than 125,000 EVs are now registered on New South Wales roads.
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11: Raiders and Blues back rower Hudson Young hasn't been surprised by the meteoric rise of teammate Ethan Strange. Young says Strange has a huge future ahead of him.
3: No surprise to myself and our teammates. We get to see firsthand what Ethan does every week for us at the Raiders, and I'm just so happy and stoked for him, and he's such a gun and has such a bright future in the game now.
11: And in Formula One, Charles Leclerc has signed a new multi-year deal with Ferrari.
9: 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C91.3 weather.
11: Possible showers across Macarthur. Partly cloudy, tops of 19 forecast for tomorrow. Sunny and 21 on Saturday. That's the latest on Macarthur's home, C91.3.

It's a good track, this one. DJ Kato's Turn the Lights Off, C91.3. This is The Way Home, just 14 degrees at the moment. If you're stepping outdoors this evening, make sure you take a jacket with you. The long weekend, we are on the doorstep. King's birthday long weekend, we've got the Monday off. And if you were planning on heading away for the long weekend, I advise you, now is the time to jump onto those last-minute websites, Expedia or WhatIf or Booking.com. They have last-minute deals up for grabs. This morning, I don't mean to brag, but my girlfriend and I, Britt, we managed to find a place in the Central West near Dubbo for two nights, Saturday, Sunday, come home Monday, on the long weekend for a total of $200 per person. It's $50 a night on the long weekend. It's a deal. Get looking, because there are scores galore for the long weekend. It's going to be cold, and if you do feel like putting some Ks on the car and spend the money on fuel, there are some really good locations kicking around, and cheap locations. The New South Wales Transport for New South Wales have advised, though, that if you are heading west, you are heading through the Blue Mountains region, you will come across a whole heap of delays. Rumoured to be around at least an hour. So if you were planning on making a quick getaway, it might not be such a quick getaway, but if you leave nice and early, maybe you can beat the rush. The long weekend is upon us. Double demerits kick off as of midnight. Do not be caught in the road doing anything stupid. Nay, do not do anything stupid on the road. But double demerits are in force all long weekend. We'll check the state of the roads with Aaron next. Got Adele coming up. And your chance to win, I've got a family pass for you to head along to the Sydney Family Game Day. Family pass is four tickets, Campbelltown RSL, on June 13. It's not this Saturday, but next Saturday. You need this number, 462-89913. I'm calling on your movie knowledge, the ratings game. What are the classifications of the movies I give you? You played this yesterday. Bit of fun. We'll roll it again next after Mellencamp. C91.3.

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1: Traffic on the M5 remains slow westbound with around half an hour's travel time from Kingsgrove main tunnel exit through to Preston. We've also got some eastbound congestion through Moorbank past Heathcote Road. We've got a good clear run though for the Hume motorway this afternoon with around 10 minutes travel time from Preston through to Campbelltown at Narellan Road. Narellan Road itself though at a standstill westbound from Campbelltown at Kellicar Road through to Mount Annan past Mount Annan Drive. Australia Post proudly supports the Australian Red Cross to help communities impacted by disaster. 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I am Erin, that's the latest traffic, MacArthur's C91.3.
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0: 5. And if you're getting down to the way home on MacArthur's home, C91.3, they were just in the country, Aaron, and saw a bit of coverage. 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
1: Ooh.
0: Looked like they were just having a ball. The OG boy band back together again, touring. I do believe it's the first time in many, many years that 5 has actually been 5.
1: Oh, brilliant.
0: That all 5 members were there. Again, people like 5 Seconds of Summer where there's only 4 of them. Learn to count, boys. Seriously, learn to count. Aaron, I have a family pass up for grabs to head along to the Sydney Family Game Day. June 13, Campbelltown RSL, 462-89913. Give me a buzz if you want these tickets. We are playing the rating game. We gave this one a crack yesterday, Aaron. Basically, I give you a movie title and you need to tell me what it's classified as.
1: Yes.
0: So I've double-checked these on the Australian Classification Guidelines on, there's a website for it, but also Apple TV does it as well, which you wouldn't know because seriously, when was the last time you checked the rating of a movie if you don't have kids?
1: Yeah, I have Apple TV and I didn't know they did that.
0: It's down the bottom. It's in the smallest thing. It tells you whether it's G, P, G, M, M, A or R.
1: Huh.
0: Had no idea. Look, I assumed it would have to be there for legal reasons, but you couldn't. Again, unless I went looking for it, I wouldn't have known where it was.
1: Yeah.
0: So we're going to give do you as an example, Aaron. I'm going to give you 3 movies. You're going to tell me what their rating is, what their classification is. You must get all 3 correct.
1: Okay.
0: So Aaron's going to show us how it's done. Then I'll open the phone lines. 462-89913. You get all 3 movies right. I'll give you a family pass to the Sydney Family Game Day. Aaron, are you ready?
1: As I'll ever be.
0: Okay, your timer starts when I finish the first one.
1: Okay.
0: Taylor Swift, The Eras Tour, Taylor's Version.
1: PG.
0: Zootopia.
1: G.
0: David Corin Sweat's Superman.
1: M.
0: 1.
1: Really?
0: 1 from 3. The only one you got right was David Corin Sweat's Superman.
1: Really?
0: Taylor Swift's The Eras Tour, Taylor's Version movie, which you would have seen 50 times, yep. Aaron, is an M.
1: It's M?
0: It's M. Zootopia is PG.
1: Zootopia. See, that surprises me more. Taylor Swift, I was tossing up between PG and M. I couldn't remember how many times she swears because that's I'm serious.
0: Oh, me too. So what I do when I think about Taylor Swift is how many times does she drop an F-bomb?
1: Well, no, because there's like, I know there's like a classification of like, oh, you get this many swears before it becomes M. And I was just trying to think about what so, and that, the fact that I thought about that, that was my downfall.
0: Very much so. All right, your turn. 462-89913. I got a family pass to the Sydney Family Game Day, Campbelltown RSL. You want to go? 4 tickets, all yours. 462-89913. 3 brand new movies. 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It's
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2: 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C91.3.
1: Traffic on the M5 remains slow westbound with around 40 minutes of travel time from the Kingsgrove main tunnel exit through to Preston. We've also got some congestion headed eastbound for the M5 through Casula past the Hume Highway. The M7 all clear southbound through Horsley Park past the Horsley Drive. But if you're travelling on the M4 this evening, we do have some heavy congestion both ways through Prospect past the Prospect Highway. Hurry, Domain's half-yearly sale is on now. 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Don't wait. Get into Domain today. I'm Erin. That's the latest traffic. 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
2: 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Charlie's Liquor Barn Tamworth. 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
1: 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It's game time.
0: Saturday, June 13 at Campbelltown RSL. It is the Sydney Family Game Day. I have a family pass up for grabs. We are playing the rating game. I'm going to give you three movies. You need to tell me what they're classified. G, PG, M, MA, or R. Alex in Kentlin, honestly, tell me, when was the last time you looked at the classification of a movie?
2: Jesus, never. It's been a while.
0: It's been a while. And some of these may stump you. Some of these may stump you. Three movies. You must get all three of them right, Alex. Are you ready? The Sound of Music.
2: G.
0: Oppenheimer.
2: MA 15 plus.
0: And Barbie.
2: Oh. PG. PG.
0: Yes! Alex, woo! These tickets are all yours, a family pass to the Sydney Family Game Day.
2: Yay, thank you so much.
0: Congratulations, Alex. 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
2: Thank you, bye.
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3: Traffic on the M5 remains slow westbound with around half an hour's travel time from the Kings Grove main tunnel exit through Preston's. We've also got some eastbound congestion for the M5 through Moorbank past Heathcote Road. The Hume motorway moving slowly northbound approaching the M5 through Preston's. The M7 though, all clear southbound through Horsley Park past the Horsley Drive. Harrington Park, we've got ongoing roadworks for the Northern Road headed southbound approaching Camden Valley Way. That's causing very heavy delays. 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Conditions apply. I'm Erin. That's the latest traffic. MacArthur's C91.3.
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0: 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A big congrats to Alex and Kent Lynn. She just picked up a family pass to head along to the Sydney Family Game Day. 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Campbelltown RSL, June 13. It's a Saturday. I've got another family pass up for grabs. Your chance to win it after 6 o'clock. Your latest news, weather, traffic next, then 6 p.m. It is Playmore. 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
2: We've got some heavy congestion for the Hume Motorway both north and southbound from Preston's all the way through to Campbelltown at Narellan Road. Narellan Road also slow both ways through Campbelltown from Killikar Road through to Mount Adam past Mount Adam Drive. Ongoing roadworks in Harrington Park for the Northern Road approaching Camden Valley Way causing very heavy delays. 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I'm Erin. That's the latest traffic. 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
3: Showers across MacArthur. Good evening, I'm Ash Wright. Contentious tax laws have passed their first parliamentary hurdle, but it may be harder to get through the Senate. The federal government's push to rein in the capital gains tax discount and negative gearing concessions have passed the lower house, but getting it through the Senate could be a greater challenge as the Greens question the level of power the Treasurer would have. A police officer has been charged over a crash in Sydney's West, which seriously injured his colleague. The constable was allegedly behind the wheel when their vehicle struck a guardrail at Parramatta matter while responding to a call for assistance in October. He wasn't injured, but a probationary constable required surgery. One of the Southern Highlands' best known landmarks is staying put for now. Plans to dig up and move Robertson's Big Potato to make way for a new supermarket redevelopment have been rejected by Winter Caribbee Council's planning panel. Developers argue the $3 million project would improve local shopping facilities, while councillors fear it could threaten the future of the town's iconic attraction. The dispute will now move to the Land and Environment Court. And a reminder to local drivers, double demerits will come into effect from midnight ahead of the long weekend.
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3: The Roosters are poised to receive a big boost for tomorrow night's clash with the Raiders. Coach Trent Robinson confirming strike winger Mark Nwanganitawase is ready to make his return from an ankle injury.
4: He's looking well. Yesterday was sort of the real test for us to make sure that he was right to sort of tick off everything he needed after that syndesmosis. So it's looking good for him to play tomorrow.
3: Winger Cody Ramsey has been ruled out with illness, and Aryna Sabalenka says she wants to quit tennis after crashing out of the French Open.
1: 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C91.3 weather.
3: Possible showers across MacArthur. Partly cloudy, tops of 19 forecast for tomorrow. Sunny and 21 on Saturday. That's the latest on MacArthur's home, C91.3.
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0: It is 6 p.m. It is Playmore. Two songs back to back that fit the mold of today's chosen category. Whether it's tasty cheese, whether it's camembert, today, National Cheese Day, we are celebrating cheese in all shapes and forms. Now, I'm ashamed to admit that I wouldn't classify myself as a cheese connoisseur. Up until recently, I thought the best cheese on a cheese board was your stock standard brie. Now, don't get me wrong. The decision was between double coat or triple coat. And either way, it tasted great. Then I recently had my world rocked by truffle cheese from Coles. And if you haven't tried it, can recommend it is a 10 out of 10. So today, National Cheese Day, it is 6 p.m. Play more cheese puns. Songs with titles that can be made a cheese pun. I've got the Black Eyed Cheese on the way with I Gouda Feeling. But up first, how's this? Swiss dreams are made of this. Who am I to disagree? It's the Eurythmics. Play more cheese puns. C91.3.

Black Eyed Cheese and I Gouda Feeling, 6 p.m. Play more cheese puns on National Cheese Day. The way home, C91.3. Look, the opportunities were endless with this category. I could have gone with Shares, Brie Leave, or Split Ends and I See Red Leicester. Or I could have gone with the band Boy in Camembert. Endless possibilities. Aaron's got your traffic next. Play Do It For You shortly. Your chance to pick up a family pass to head along to the Sydney Family Game Day. 4628 9913. Give me a buzz right now. We are playing the rating game. I'm going to give you three movies. You need to tell me their classification. G, PG, M, MA, or R. You get all three right. Four tickets. A family pass to the Sydney Family Game Day. We play next after Gracie Abrams.

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1: In Leamington, we've got a breakdown on Camden Valleyway, southbound approaching Cowpaster Road. That's blocking Lane 3. The Hume Motorway is slow run both ways through Ingleburn. That's following an earlier incident for southbounders. And congestion in Narellan for the Northern Road, eastbound approaching Narellan Road at the roadwork zones. 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That's the latest traffic from MacArthur's C91.3.
2: C.

0: 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It's cold out there, just 13 degrees at the moment for the way home on C91.3.
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0: The Sydney Family Game Day coming to Campbelltown RSL on Saturday, June 13. 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Question without notice to Robert in Elderslie, who's on the line. Robert, tell me, what's your favourite movie of all time?
2: Probably Top Gun.
0: Do you know what it's classified as?
2: Probably M.
0: It's PG, mate. It's PG. Well... I hope you know these movies better, Robert. I'm going to give you three movies. You've got to tell me what their rating classification is. You get that right,
2: okay.
0: I'll give you a family pass to head along to the Sydney Family Game Day. Are you ready? I've gone with music as the theme of today's movies. Tell me the rating classification of Bohemian Rhapsody.
2: Yep. Okay. M.
0: Rocket Man.
2: M.
0: The new Michael biopic.
2: I don't know that one, but I'm gonna go M.
0: Robert, you needed to get all three right, and you got 2 from 3, mate. Michael the biopic is PG.
2: Oh, God.
0: Unlucky to Robert, which means tomorrow another chance to pick up a family pass to head along to the Sydney Family Game Day. We'll do the ratings game one more time.
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1: Traffic on the M5, moving slowly westbound from Reeves via the River Road through to Casula past the Hume Highway. The Hume Motorway busy in both directions from Campbelltown at Narellan Road through to Preston's at the M5, M7 interchange. The M7 itself, though, all clear southbound with around 17 minutes travel time from Richmond Road through to Preston's. 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I'm Erin. That's the latest traffic. 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

0: Bruno Mars and Locked Out of Heaven, C91.3. He's been on tour in Toronto, Canada recently. And who would have thought it? Bruno Mars gets up on stage and sings his hit song, Marry You. Turns out a bunch of people in the audience decide to get a knee dirty. Kind of goes hand in hand, doesn't it? Viral moments left, right and centre during Bruno Mars concerts. The Cure is up next. Play Newton Faulkner. We'll check the roads with Erin.
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2: Campbelltown, Narellan Road, busy westbound from Gilchrist Drive through to Mount Adam past Mount Adam Drive. We've got some minor congestion southbound for the Northern Road through Harrington Park approaching Camden Valley Way due to ongoing roadworks. Heavy delays though around Narellan Town Centre, particularly on Camden Valley Way on the Old Northern Road. Hurry, Domain's half-yearly sale is on now. Massive deals across lounges, dining, bedroom furniture, mattresses, Manchester and homewares. Don't wait, get him to Domain today. I'm Erin, that's the latest traffic, MacArthur. 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

0: Do you think she alternates hands in this song? Because there's always one hand in her pocket and the other one doing a whole bunch of stuff. It's flicking a cigarette, it's playing a piano, it's hailing a taxi cab, it's giving a high five. But the other hand is just sitting in a pocket. Surely she should split the load between both of them, because if one hand is getting off scot-free, well, surely that's not very fair, is it? It's The Way Home on C91.3. We'll get the latest on the roads with Erin next, plus the news headlines you need to know. Latto to play after 7. Kings of Leon's coming up. We'll play Go West.
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2: Traffic on the M5, busy westbound through Moorbank past Heathcote Road and Moorbank Avenue. The M7 all clear southbound through Horsley Park past the Horsley Drive. Gambletown, Narellan Road slow in both directions past Gilchrist Drive. And we've still got those ongoing roadworks for the Northern Road headed southbound through Harrington Park approaching Camden Valley Way. Zero immigration. 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Abolish student debt. Double the health budget. Newdeal.au. Newdeal.au. 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I'm Erin. That's the latest traffic. MacArthur's C91.3.
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3: Hello, I'm Chris McCarthy. The opposition claims there's no justification for the United States to increase tariffs on Australia. The US government is considering raising tariffs on Australian products from 10 to 12.5%. The Trump administration claims we are one of many countries that's been importing goods made by forced labour. But Nationals leader Matt Canavan argues we have some of the world's toughest anti-slavery laws.
4: These are wrong, these tariffs are unjustified, they're unwarranted, and they're not the act of a friendly country. They've been brought forward on trumped up reasons here that don't hold water. So all Australian politicians and leaders should be fighting against this.
3: The Greens are raising concern about the level of discretionary power the Treasurer will have over new tax legislation. Changes to the capital gains tax and negative gearing have passed the lower house, with debate now moving to the Senate. There's concern once the law is passed, the Treasurer will still be able to make changes. It led to a robust exchange between Green Senator Nick McKim and Treasury Secretary Jenny Wilkinson during parliamentary hearings.
5: There's no constraint in the legislation about what asset classes could be covered by those determinations, is there?
6: You pursue this question with my colleagues from Revenue Group.
5: You've been very happy to field softball questions from Senator Walker. No criticism, that's her job as a Labor senator to ask those questions, but you fielded them at length.
3: The High Court has blocked a bid by a neo-Nazi group to temporarily protect its members from being arrested under federal hate speech laws. White Australia was seeking an injunction against the government's declaration it's a hate group until September, when it will argue in court its prohibition infringes on the implied freedom of political speech. Researchers have now created the most detailed map of the universe's hidden magnetic fields. The new map was produced by an international team led by scientists from the CSIRO and one of the world's largest space telescopes. Lead researcher Dr. Alec Thompson says it's the biggest leap they've had in over 20 years.
7: This new map has 10 times the detail of any other previous map like this that we've made before. It shows us magnetic fields throughout the entire universe. So that goes from our home Milky Way galaxy, extending all the way back to what we hope is the beginning of time.
3: Also making news, 13,000 Toyota Prado vehicles are being recalled due to a software error. Affected models were manufactured between 2024 and 2025.
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3: Checking sport, the Rabbitohs are out to avoid three straight defeats when they take on the Sea Eagles at Brookvale this hour to kick off round 14 of the NRL. David Fifita, Campbell Graham and Brandon Smith all returning for the Bunnies. New South Wales, South Australia and Queensland are all requesting Cricket Australia hold an emergency meeting to discuss the proposed merger of the Stars and the Renegades. And Geelong is chasing a seventh straight win over Adelaide tonight in the AFL. Veteran Taylor Walker returns for the Crows. That's the latest. I'm Chris McCarthy.
1: 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C91.3 weather.
0: Do not even think about heading out tonight if you are not taking a jacket with you. Right now, just 13 degrees. Bit of wind kicking around as well. Take the jumper. Thank me later. Tomorrow, tops of 19 to wrap up the working week. Partly cloudy conditions. Sunny and 21 on Saturday. Mostly sunny and 20 on Sunday. A shower or two come Monday. C91.3.

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Ella Langley's new one, Choosing Texas. I'll play that for you next. U2's Not Too Far Away. How the road's looking? We'll find out in just a tick. After Kings of Leon, this is You Somebody, The Way Home. 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
1: Traffic on the M5, looking freely westbound with around 15 minutes of travel time from the Kingsgrove main tunnel exit through to Preston's. The M7 all clear southbound through Horsley Park past the Horsley Drive, Campbelltown, Narellan Road busy westbound past Gilchrist Drive. 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There's nothing like it. I'm Erin, that's the latest traffic, MacArthur's C91.3.

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1: Traffic on the M5. Busy but moving westbound through Moorbank past Heathcote Road and Moorbank Avenue. A good run for the Hume motorway this evening with around 10 minutes travel time from Preston's through to Campbelltown at Narellan Road. In Campbelltown, Narellan Road slow both ways past Gilchrist Drive. 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I'm Erin. That's the latest traffic, MacArthur's C91.3.
0: 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Charlie's Liquor Barn, Tamworth, where there's always a reason to celebrate. 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

0: of the great karaoke songs. It is Mondo Rock and Come Said the Boy. A mate of mine performed this live once and I didn't know he could sing. Now, he's never not getting up on stage. C91.3, we'll get the latest on the roads with Aaron next. 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
2: Preston's M5, M7, all clear in both directions. Lovington, Cameron Valley Way, seeing some minor congestion southbound past Denham Port Road, Campbelltown and Narellan Road, busy westbound past Gilchrist Drive, and we've got some late night shopping traffic around MacArthur Square, particularly on Kelliker Road. Congested roads, overflowing schools and hospitals, zero immigration. Australia needs a new deal. Newdeal.au. Authorised by the Clive Palmer for the United Australia Party Gold Coast. That's the latest traffic, MacArthur's C91.3.
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0: Starships, we built this city. This is the way home on MacArthur's Home, C91.3. Would you look at the time? It is 8 o'clock. I'm getting out of here for another day. Hey, all this week on MacArthur Breakfast, you've been put in the draw to win $1,000 to go and spend at the Grove Homemaker Centre, the centre for your home. If you are in the draw to win tomorrow morning on MacArthur Breakfast, a winner is going to be announced. They're going to be rung. And you better answer the phone. So if you're in the draw to win, be standing by your phone tomorrow morning. MacArthur Breakfast, the winner of $1,000 to be spent at the Grove. That's going to be announced. We'll check the latest on the roads with Aaron coming up. George Harrison to spin Golden Hunt Tricks from K-pop Demon Hunters. That's not too far away. New tonight's on C91.3. It is Ned and Josh. They're up next. Have a great night, MacArthur.
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2: Traffic on the M5, flowing freely westbound with around 15 minutes of travel time from the Kingsgrove main tunnel exit through to Preston's. The M7 all clear southbound with around 17 minutes travel time from Richmond Road through to Preston's. A good clear run for the Hume motorway from Preston's through to Menangle Park past the Spring Farm Parkway. 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I'm Erin. That's the latest traffic. 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
4: Exciting to be here for a Thursday. We are ready to go for another edition of Ned and Josh at night. No one's lied so far. The voiceover person's been correct. The station's propped you up for exactly what you're going to be expecting.
5: All is as it should be.
4: Yes, and I'm very excited about that. No one has been disingenuous. I'm Josh.
5: I'm Ned.
4: And we're at night. This is what's happening right now.
5: Everything, all you've been promised so far has been delivered.
4: Mm-hmm.
5: As a matter of fact, let's just go home.
4: No, we do have to do the show. Oh, okay. I mean, as you said, like, we have actually done all the things we said, but yeah. I think
5: it's just the beginning.
4: Part of that promise is 2 hours worth of radio.
5: The reason I do want to go home is because I've not had a great day due to something that I did to myself.
4: Okay.
5: Something I do to myself every morning.
4: Okay.
5: Something that you don't do to yourself every morning.
4: Oh.
5: Drink coffee.
4: Okay.
5: All right. Up next, yep. I'll tell you why drinking coffee, I think, is one of the silliest things people do. As someone who's addicted to drinking coffee, I just sort of noticed that it's a very, very odd thing that human beings do.
4: Yeah, I think you do it in a way that a lot of people don't.
5: Yeah, I agree.
4: To excess. Yeah, I agree. And we'll find out exactly what your issue's been today. Up next.
1: Ned and Josh at night. 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C91.3.

0: It's Thursday night, and this is MacArthur's Home, C91.3. Got Ned and Josh at night.
1: You're not a coffee man.
0: No, I don't drink coffee.
1: I'm not a coffee guy.
0: I'm not a coffee connoisseur.
1: No, and I tried to get you into it a few times. What you said you had like a latte once, like 15 years ago, yeah. And you're like, never again.
0: Never again.
1: There's so many different ways. We could get you into Mocha's, especially now.
0: And I understand. I understand there are on-ramps to coffee. Like, you know, you can get like a little bit of, there's essentially coffee that's mixed with chocolate, and then you dial the chocolate back, and then you're just drinking coffee. But I'm like, why are we working so hard to get me addicted to a substance that costs like $7 a cup? Like, I don't know.
1: It was a lot easier back in the day because it was like a dollar a cup.
0: Yeah, okay. Now it's like, it doesn't upset me that I don't have this in my life.
1: Yeah, it's fine, but you're also, it's not like you are completely adherent from any caffeine because you're a monster of a monster drinker.
0: But I buy a slab of that off Amazon every 14 days that keeps me good.
1: Yeah, well, I also buy like, I buy 20 pods of coffee for $5. So if anything, that's so much cheap.
0: I'm employing like couriers, big tech.
1: I will say.
0: It's a lot I'm helping with my slab of monster that I buy every 10 days.
1: The fact that I am upset because this is something we could bond on of having a nice coffee and enjoying a bean blend.
0: Yeah, but, right. Yeah, yeah.
1: Instead, this is a story about maybe not doing it.
0: Okay.
1: Because if you're like me, some people are not affected by it at all. Like my sisters. My sisters can drink like 20 cups of coffee and be like, well, I might have a nap.
0: Yeah.
1: Whereas if I have like 5 before midday.
0: Oh, you're off your nut. Yeah.
1: That's how I'm breathing. My teeth are chattering. I'm shaking, I'm sweating.
0: I can tell roughly how many cups of coffee you've had based on just maybe, I wouldn't say looking at you, but spending less than 30 seconds in your
1: listening
0: presence.
1: Listening to me.
0: Yeah. No, it's literally just spending 30 seconds in your presence.
1: It's very erratic.
0: Yeah.
1: I'm like, very excited. Oh, yeah,
0: he's had a few cups today.
1: So in a lot of ways, kind of, but just very, very different effects, but it's like a more socially acceptable version of drinking because it alters your state.
0: Yeah.
1: Like drinking, obviously, it makes you inebriated and you're like, well, I'm dizzy or whatever. Coffee makes you way more on edge.
0: You're jittery. Yeah.
1: At work.
0: Jumping in shadows.
1: I have to play such a delicate balancing game where, because I have a coffee here in the morning because it's free, well, not free, but very cheap and it's nice, no worries. Then I get to work and then almost as like a morning routine, a lot of people in the office go for a coffee.
0: Yeah.
1: And they're like, do you want to come? And I always say, yes, I would love
0: to. It becomes a social thing as well.
1: Right, no worries. Sometimes, however, I will not really realize how much coffee has affected me that day and I'll go back to my desk and I'm like, I feel like screaming at work.
0: Yeah.
1: Not because I'm angry, just because I have so much built up energy in me. I feel like I'm sitting at my desk and essentially this, I'll give you a soundscape of what my office sounds like. Ready?
0: Just nothing but click clacky.
1: Yep.
0: Yeah.
1: Mm-hmm. Like no one says anything.
0: Yeah.
1: I feel like sometimes I'm sitting at my desk and I'm literally vibrating in my sleep. I just want to be like, okay, I got that out of my system. I'm okay. To say I would be fired is putting lightly. I think I would be arrested borderline for having such an outburst. But it's such a funny thing to me that I'm like, I'm sitting at my desk and I'm looking at everyone and they're just doing their work and they're like, they have no idea that I'm currently
0: freaking out.
1: I'm in the middle of a panic attack because I've drank too much bean juice this morning.
0: You know what you need to do?
1: It's very silly.
0: Start do what I do. Do what I do. All right.
1: Yeah.
0: When your heart hurts, that's when you've had enough energy drink for the day.
1: But that's too much.
0: So when you're feeling like your heart's a bit sore, that's when you stop drinking coffee.
1: I think that is the taurine. I don't know if that is.
0: Okay, right.
1: I don't know what taurine is. Coffee's a different thing where it's like when my teeth start to hurt, you're already in for it.
0: Oh, okay.
1: It's like you're like saying like, hey, when you can't see straight, stop drinking. It's like by that point, I'm gone. I'm done.
2: Ned and Josh at night. C91.3.

0: Macarthur's home, C91.3. You got Ned and Josh at night.
1: Your kids are YouTube kids, aren't they?
0: Oh, mate. How they could will you not. Be? No, yeah. I mean, at the end of the day, I can't be mad about it. It's like just anything you're interested in.
1: Yeah.
0: You know, I used to go down Wikipedia rabbit holes.
1: Yeah, exactly.
0: They can go down YouTube rabbit holes where one video links to the other, to the other, to the other, to the other, to the other, and then
1: you don't
0: the
1: have
0: whole
1: to,
0: night's gone past.
1: Exactly. You don't have to read. You have someone talking to you in a fun way. The sound effects, nice transitions. It's like, why would you not? It really does. It's like the TV from the Jetsons.
0: I've also.
1: You just get on it. You're like, show me this, and it will.
0: It is actually exactly that. That's incredible. It is that.
1: You just get on, you're like, show me a sporting match from 1973.
0: It does it.
1: Yep. No worries. Also, show me the 2013 Oscars.
0: Yep, I've got the kids trained up though, like especially the youngest because he loves kids YouTube. So the second I hear like a, what's going on guys? Ugh. I'll just be like, I literally from across the room go, different one.
1: No.
0: And he'll just swap it to something.
1: What's up world?
0: Yeah. And I hear some really obnoxious screaming like, oh my God.
1: I'll be like, no.
0: Other one.
1: No.
0: He's just, the other night, and I don't know whether this is soul destroying his enjoyment of life or whatever, but he literally did it without me asking. Like there was some screaming and over the top laughing, and I just saw him like, quick
1: no, thank you. So maybe like, just getting good taste.
0: Yeah, I think maybe it's just improving. True.
1: You're guiding him in the right direction.
0: I'm curating.
1: Which I think is good. You know what's super, super sad and sort of, I don't know, it does make me feel like, this is such a boomer complaint to have.
0: Yeah.
1: But I do think when you would watch TV like you and I would do after and before school, there would be a collection of TV shows that were like 40 years old or 30 years old that you and I would see that we would have no sense seeing.
0: Yeah.
1: Like I watched so much I Dream of Jeannie.
0: Yeah, me too.
1: That came out 30 years before I was born.
0: I Dream of Jeannie, wherever that was placed on whichever channel, it was directly before something.
1: Yes.
0: I watched so much I Dream of Jeannie.
1: My sisters loved I Dream of Jeannie, and so my dad got them a box set. So I watched it on repeat a lot.
0: Yeah.
1: Also the Beverly Hillbillies. My dad's favorite TV show of all time is F Troop. I watched heaps of MASH.
0: I watched heaps of Thunderbirds.
1: Yeah, what you did, that was the example I was going to give. You were obsessed with Thunderbirds.
0: My dad told me a story the other day that I was like, for the first time ever, I was like mad at my mum.
1: Yeah.
0: I was like, what are you, just let the man enjoy himself. Yeah. Like apparently they have remastered all the Thunderbirds.
1: Yeah, I've seen that.
0: And
1: yeah.
0: dad just watches it now. So
1: that's beautiful.
0: Dad was in his office because when he was a little boy,
1: he's reclaiming his childhood.
0: Yeah. And he was just sitting in the office apparently watching Thunderbirds. Yeah. Mum came in the other night and she's like, Craig, you're a man in his 60s.
1: Oh, go away.
0: And I was like, Jenny.
1: Leave it alone.
0: Let the man enjoy stuff.
1: This is such an innocent way for him to enjoy his evening.
0: Yeah, dumb marionettes that have been made into high definition renderings. Just let the man enjoy.
1: Let him enjoy whatever he wants. I don't know. That's all gone.
0: Yeah.
1: Like kids these days,
0: you won't need to
1: sit through something that's in black and white to get to The Simpsons or get to The Wild Thornberrys or get to whatever you want, Cat Dog. Because you can just watch whatever you want. And I feel like a lot of that is missed. Like I remember watching Mr. Ed. Where every time I'd go to my auntie's house, she had so many VHSs of Mr. Ed, the talking horse show.
0: I mean, that is unusual.
1: Well,
0: I never saw Mr. Ed.
1: Yeah.
0: And I think you might have grown up in the 40s.
1: Yeah, maybe.
0: I'm trying to work out whether you're
1: my dad's family had a lot. Yeah, I mean, they were all Tasmanian. So
0: of course, yeah, Tasmania. Yeah. That's why you saw all of this.
1: She also
0: you only had one channel
1: whatever.
0: Back then, did
1: she
0: you?
1: Used to sing the theme song to Mr. Ed to me, but say Mr. Ned.
0: She's like, it's the world's top television show, Ned.
1: Leave Chez alone.
0: Oh my God.
1: But I just feel like
0: have
1: that's
0: have you seen the moon landing?
1: Yeah, great. Okay, great. Are you done? Have you had enough? Yeah. I'd like to get back to our sentimental point of like, actually, yeah, the cartoons that you and I grew up
0: they're
1: with.
0: Still showing them in Tasmania. So people will go down there now and just take the kids, throw the microphone down.
1: It's because bits, and like I'm not trying to be upset. It's barely funny. Like the joke. By the way, I gave you the joke 45 seconds ago, and now I'm trying to get back on point, and it is just
0: Pamela Anderson in The Naked Gun. Isn't she on Baywatch currently on television?
1: It's funny when I don't laugh at your jokes, isn't it? It really leaves you completely. It looks like it's gone down like a bag of bricks.
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0: MacArthur's C91.3. This is Ned and Josh at night for a Thursday.
1: I've been taking a bit of a stock of the things I own.
0: Okay.
1: Just because, like, what if something happens to me and I need to, like, leave it all to my family?
0: Yep.
1: I realize the most expensive thing I own is Pokemon cards, which is not
0: an odd one.
1: Good investment.
0: Unless you're Logan Paul. I mean, yeah, what do you...
1: Mine are worth, like, maybe my best... I don't even know if I want to say this, but I do own a Charizard.
0: Yeah.
1: That's pretty good.
0: And it's worth what?
1: Maybe $600.
0: At best. So I own an old plasma TV, is essentially what you've just said.
1: I own a CRTV, which I hear people care about nowadays. It's kind of... I need to reevaluate my life.
0: Yeah.
1: Mm-hmm. But I also, my mum suggested this like a couple of months ago. She was like, sell your Pokemon cards and invest in something good. And I was like, I have.
0: Yeah.
1: The Pokemon cards are something
0: good. Oh, no.
1: But no, I'm kind of agreeing with her. Now that's all been laid out for me like this, I'm like, yeah, maybe I should.
0: I don't trust you to invest in something good. I don't trust you to know what something good is.
1: I don't trust myself. I have no idea. I was going to give an example, but I couldn't even think of one as a joke.
0: Bad idea. Keep the cards. Ned, Josh, Knight, C91.3.

0: C91.3, MacArthur's home. You got Ned and Josh at night. And coming up next, Ned, I have had a death in my life.
1: Oh, my goodness.
0: Well, look, obviously, I'm not that shook up about it.
1: Yeah, I was going to say, you don't seem that upset.
0: It's something everybody goes through. And it's really one of the human gathering.
1: Wow. What a mess.
0: What do you want? What I was going to say is connecting moments. It's a human connecting moment. Something that bonds us all together is death.
1: At this point, they should replace you with AI. You should be the first person to lose your job to AI.
0: But up next, I'm going to tell you what death has occurred in my life that I am not even remotely upset about.
1: Yeah, you seem fine.
0: Yeah, I'll let you know what it is next. I'm so sorry.
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0: MacArthur, this is your home, C91.3. You got Ned and Josh at night. I've had a death in my life, Ned.
1: Oh, no.
0: And it's not something I'm wanting to be jovial about, but at the end of the day, it's also not something I care about at all.
1: I was going to say, you definitely brought us to the wrong platform.
0: Yeah, no. This is a death I don't care about.
1: Sure.
0: And it's a death I don't care about because I didn't ask for the responsibility at all in any way, shape, or form.
1: Okay.
0: Towards the end of last year, it was decided by people in the office that I work at, not the radio station, not the podcast, here in my day-to-day job, in my proper office grown-up job, that we would all get desk plants.
1: Ooh.
0: We would all get plants for our desk.
1: Continue, and then I'll interject later.
0: Mine's dead. Okay. Very dead. Okay. And still sitting on my desk.
1: Yeah.
0: And every day I go in there and look at it, and I go, that's not even my job to clean that up.
1: Yeah.
0: Like, I don't care about the plant
1: at all.
0: Was
1: it your job to maintain it?
0: Well, yes, I believe that was. And that's what I'm sort of starting to get a little bit concerned about, that maybe this was some kind of employee commitment test to see who was paying attention to things, who wasn't paying attention to things.
1: But you could argue I was paying attention to my actual job as opposed to gardening.
0: You wouldn't make that argument, but you could.
1: One would.
0: I just don't care about indoor plants.
1: Yeah.
0: That's actually the problem.
1: Of course.
0: And when I was given this plant, I didn't ask for it, I didn't want it, and I don't get into indoor gardening because it seems like so much pressure.
1: Yeah.
0: Because the plants all seem so temperamental. Too much water, they die.
1: Mm-hmm.
0: Not enough water, they die. Too much sun, they die. Not enough sun, they die. I don't get it.
1: It's got to be climate control.
0: I don't want it to be a part of my responsibilities.
1: It seems like magic to me.
0: Yeah.
1: Legitimately, like when people have 100 different plants. My mum does it. Like, she has crazy plants in the house and all different varieties. And she's like, I got to feed this one today. I got to water that one.
0: Yeah, no,
1: put that one in the sun.
0: We got a schedule.
1: Yeah, that's it. I'm like, this is a job.
0: Yeah.
1: Why? You were an empty nester. Why are you now giving yourselves plants to look after?
0: Give yourself new children.
1: Yeah, exactly. Yeah. Why?
0: But they can't tell you anything.
1: Yeah.
0: Anyway.
1: And you get no reward out of it other than just your house is a bit green.
0: Actually, no, the peace and quiet would be lovely in being able to know you've nurtured something, but it also it shuts up.
1: Yeah, it doesn't ask for much.
0: No, that would be pretty great. But anyway.
1: And you could also forget to feed it for like a week.
0: Get a dog. you can't forget to feed a dog for a week.
1: I know
0: you said that as I was still talking about plants. Okay. But the fake plants that you get these days are really good. Like, they're really good.
1: They're great.
0: And that's why I don't understand why anybody still does this to themselves. Puts themselves through the emotional stress bucket that is looking after indoor plants.
1: At my regular day-to-day job, we have a ton of plants in the office.
0: Yes.
1: And there are so many little flies that come off them.
0: The aphids. Or whatever they are.
1: That people are like, to me, deal with it. This is your job now.
0: Yeah,
1: and I was like, the way I will deal with it is not the way that anyone wants to see me deal with it. I will throw all these plants in the bin.
0: Yes.
1: Actually, you know
0: what? I'll put the fernery, the botany of it all, outside where it belongs.
1: Exactly. These plants aren't meant to be in here.
0: No.
1: And that's it. I'm not going to throw them in the bin. I'll just find a nature strip somewhere and throw them out there and then be like, fend for yourself,
0: boys.
1: It'll
0: be like that TV show, Guerrilla Gardening.
1: Exactly. You'll just be like, I've done this installation in the middle of the nature strip.
0: Enjoy.
1: Enjoy.
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0: C91.3, MacArthur's home, Ned and Josh at night for a Thursday. Look, we do a lot of ranting and raving on this show about how the youth don't appreciate how good they've got it. And that's a pretty common thing for people who have been youths, no longer are youths, and are angry at said now current youths.
1: Yeah. Why, what's brought all this on?
0: So this has brought this on today because I was in Kmart a couple of days ago and I saw really, really, really cool Everlast hoodies that were...
1: Yeah.
0: Looney Tunes Space Jam Everlast hoodies.
1: Very cool.
0: Sizes 6 through 12.
1: Yeah, children.
0: Children's. Yeah.
1: At the end of the day, it is who the Looney Tunes are aimed at.
0: I will say, though, those kids, the kids that fit into those hoodies have no reason to be across Space Jam.
1: Yeah.
0: Because even the second one was like 10 years ago now, whatever. I think seems like it.
1: I think it was 3 at least.
0: Yeah, it was terrible though. That didn't get a new fan base. Let's all be clear about that. And these were 2D drawing. Like they were the ones from the original Space Jam.
1: Yeah, of course.
0: And the kids aren't into that.
1: And it was Space Jam themed.
0: It was. Yeah, it says Space Jam. Like I need that hoodie.
1: Yeah.
0: But I would not. That would not fit onto my arm at this point, let alone over my entire torso.
1: You couldn't get it for one of the dogs? Your dog?
0: Oh, no, they're even too big for it. Oh, maybe a 12.
1: Yeah, a
0: maybe
1: 12.
0: Cosmo would fit into a 12. Yeah.
1: Yeah. Your dogs are a fat child.
0: Yeah, my dogs are fat children. Yeah, that's correct.
1: Yeah, good stuff.
0: But my point is, why are we making... It's because the parents make the buying decisions.
1: Yes.
0: Yeah, so the millennial parents see this and go, oh, yeah, I'll deck my kid out in this.
1: Yeah.
0: They won't even understand the reference. But it's about me. It's not about their life. It's not about their experience.
1: No, of course not.
0: Millennials never have a chance to not be selfish because we're marketed to in this way.
1: Yeah.
0: Like we're the most important people.
1: Well, we're making the decisions now. For the first time in history, like millennials are making the decisions for children.
0: We've got the buying power.
1: So it's like Arthur probably hasn't been on air for 15 years.
0: Mm-hmm.
1: Yet if I saw Arthur, the aardvark obviously is who I'm talking
0: about. I understand.
1: If I saw Arthur merchandise.
0: Not the Michael Caine vehicle.
1: Yeah, exactly. Yeah. Not the king.
0: Yeah.
1: Arthur the aardvark.
0: Yes.

0: money
1: yeah,
0: on it.
1: Most people grow out of this.
0: Yeah, right. Yeah. Okay, yeah, I understand
1: that.
0: Sad, yeah.
1: sad realization for a lot of people. But yeah,
0: shit.
1: Again, and it's the. I think the first thing I said is that the Looney Tunes are for children.
0: Why are you coming at me like this? You have very many a childish habit, yeah. and I will not, yeah. and shall not yeah, be lectured yeah, by you yeah. about this.
1: I have a lot of Looney Tunes merchandise yeah. for adults, so I'm maybe. It's like when you like get mad at something, you are.
0: Mm.
1: It's like I'm projecting my hate onto you yeah. because I hate that part of myself.
0: Why can't I just
1: grow up, Ned? I mean, Josh.
2: Ned and Josh at night. C91.3.

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1: That is the end of your Thursday night edition of Ned and Josh at Night. Thank you for spending some time with us.
2: We've had a blast. We've had a real, real treat.
1: I think we have said that several times this week.
2: But I've never not meant it.
1: You keep using the adjective blast.
2: No, I think I said I had a good time.
1: I think you are lying about the fact you've had a blast. I think,
2: I don't even know what a blast is.
1: Well, that's what I'm saying. It's such an old school way of saying something.
2: I've enjoyed my time.
1: Yeah.
2: Like I've enjoyed my time together with you.
1: I don't think anybody.
2: And not by you, I don't mean you.
1: Before my dad was even, like that, it's not a thing our dads would have said. It's like a thing our grandparents would have said. I've had a blast.
2: Well, it's a blast from the past. Yeah, I guess you would go down to the what are they called?
1: The malt shop and have
2: the moving pitches and have a. I had a blast watching a train move on
1: my
2: film.
1: Nan's not that old. I saw the very first moving picture.
2: I saw a man ride a horse on film today. My word.
1: Thank you for listening to this. We'll speak to you tomorrow.
2: Hopefully not Josh's Nan, though.
1: Goodbye.
0: Ned, Josh, Knight, C91.3.

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2: Traffic on the M5, flowing freely westbound with around 15 minutes of travel time from the Kings Grove main tunnel exit through to Preston's. The M7, all clear southbound with around 17 minutes travel time from Richmond Road through to Preston's. A good clear run for the Hume motorway from Preston's through to Menangle Park past the Spring Farm Parkway. 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I'm Erin. That's the latest traffic. 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
2: If you are headed to the Macarthur from the Southern Highlands and travelling northbound on the Hume Motorway, there's two things for you to look out for. In Mittagong, there has been a crash, a B double. The Hume Motorway northbound just past the old Hume Highway overpass. And also in Menangle Park, a broken down truck northbound on the Hume Motorway at the Spring Farm Parkway overpass. Hurry, Domain's half-yearly sale is on now. 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That's the latest traffic. Macarthur's
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2: Dark skies for the early risers. Be safe and drive to the conditions. The Hume Motorway has no problems in northbound or southbound from Narellan Road to the M5 M7 interchange. Further northbound on the M7, you'll have a clear run from the interchange in Prestons up to Elizabeth Drive. If you're city bound on the M5 motorway, no hassles in sight from Prestons through Moorbank and Milperra on into the airport or city without any holdups. Smash your tax time at JB Hi-Fi with ridiculous deals like $400 off the latest Samsung Galaxy S26 phones while stocks last at JB Hi-Fi. That's latest traffic. Macarthur's
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10: Here we go.
11: Oh, yeah.
12: Here we go.
11: This is what happens when it's you're stuck with James and I.
12: The boys are back.
11: Ali's away. Jack's away. We're on our best behaviour until around 7:30, because at that point she gets on a plane. That's the end of that.
12: Oh, see you later.
11: Anything after that.
12: It's party time.
11: Say whatever we like. Except for those people who will report back to Ali everything that we said.
12: It's a few of them.
11: Yeah, just on that. My name is Scott. I'd like you to meet Jack. Gotta tell you, it's always fun to work with James, and let me explain why. You show up to work with James, and you just start to remember little things as you get out of the car. And one of the things I remember was James is amongst the people who are trying to convince the rest of us that the building is haunted.
12: Oh yeah,
11: that there's a ghost.
12: There is, man.
11: And I don't necessarily have a problem with that. I mean, let's just remember, when it comes to ghosts and scary things, I'm not that guy.
12: No, you're not into the spooky dookies.
11: I like movies that are rated G.
12: Cartoon.
11: Sometimes I go real deep and go PG.
12: Oh, watch out.
11: Scott's doing this thing on the way home at the moment where, you know, he gives you the movie and you got to tell him what it was rated. And it was like, I don't know any of the movies, because once you get to past PG, I didn't watch them.
12: I'm good for all of the Toy Stories. That's it.
11: Oh, yeah. Toy Story? Got it. Anything that's animated? Yeah. Got it.
12: See you later.
11: Disney? Got it.
12: Done.
11: Scary?
12: No.
11: I'll be in the kitchen. You want me to make dinner? I'm going to pop out to the kitchen.
12: So is that why you send me in first then? Is that why you always arrive last? You arrive like 5 minutes before we start.
11: Do you know what the worst thing is? You find yourself here occasionally on your own for 10 minutes and it's like, I wonder if James is... James is onto something here. Like, you know, is it possible that the building is haunted or there's something going on?
12: There is, man. A chill in the air.
11: Then you get down the path of, are UFOs real?
12: Well.
11: Could there be aliens living here? Which also brings us to one of the most complicated things that can take place at the moment. Say aliens show up. Mm-hmm. Let's just reference the fact too. World Alien Day. Have you ever noticed that aliens are much more likely to show up on the back roads of Cawdor at 3 a.m. on a Sunday morning after a Bucks night? And are never likely to show up at Narellan Town Centre at 10 a.m. on a Saturday morning and go, hey, we got to park this spaceship somewhere. You guys need to clear space. Why is that? There's something in that. I can't quite work out what it is. But an alien shows up and says, take me to your leader.
12: Yeah.
11: What do you say to the alien?
12: I mean, who's the leader?
11: Well, imagine right now, an alien, poof, take me to your leader. Listen, well, take it to the elbow, but do yourself a favour. Don't bring up the budget, negative gearing, capital gains tax, trust this. In fact, I've got a list of stuff. Sometimes when you tell the electorate something, it's not quite that. Look, we've got a couple of things.
12: Here's a manual. Go through that and then come back.
11: And you think that's complicated. What if they show up right now and they land in California? Take me to your leader. Yep, we'll organise that. Listen, don't bring up the White House renovation. That's a bit of a tough thing.
12: No.
11: The budget, the Democrats. Don't bring up the governor of California because it's...
12: No. Touchy subject.
11: It looks like we could lose both parts of the House. You know, he... Have you met the Australian leader? Apparently, his life as a whole is easier at the moment.
12: How would you actually like to be our leader?
11: When you said, take me to your leader, are you saying that you've got something to offer him?
12: We're after some guidance, actually.
11: Of course, if you have a clue. Anyway, this is what happens when you have to work with James. You spend the first 5 minutes of your day traumatised, thinking, oh, no, he's going to convince me the building is haunted.
12: And here we are. We're on aliens now.
11: Yeah, I know. What it means, though, is when Jack's back next week.
12: Yep.
11: He's going in first. No problem at all.
12: Good luck, Jack.
11: Open the door. In you go, Jack. If everything's okay, I'll be in 5 minutes. Otherwise, I'm safe in the car park where it's dark.
12: I'll stay right here. Nothing can get me.
11: MacArthur's home, C91.3. It's 25 to 6.

0: MacArthur's Home is C91.3. It's Somers Homewrecker. It's David Archer here, filling in for Ali. James is here as well.
1: Good morning.
0: It's a ton of fun.
1: Always.
0: Ton of fun already. Now, I've been given a list of questions ask you.
1: Oh, what?
0: Things that I want to know.
1: Okay.
0: Strangely written in the handwriting of one Alison Redondo.
1: Oh, no.
0: It actually came to me like this. Can you ask James this stuff and find out if anything's changed?
1: Okay. Yeah, yeah.
0: And I was like, you know, I'm here to help. Well, you know.
1: I'm immediately nervous. Oh. Seeing her handwriting makes me nervous.
0: No, I'll tell you what, seeing the new bag arrive this week, that made us all nervous.
1: Oh,
0: we'll get to
1: bag.
0: That later. Oh, yeah. Oh. There's a new bag. Let me tell you.
1: Oh, no.
0: Everybody remembers the first bag? Hey, well, this one? It's going to be interesting. All right, questions from Ali. Are you ready?
1: Here we go. Hit me.
0: Pass or play, your name is your buzzer.
1: Okay.
0: Only one person playing.
1: I'm still going to use it.
0: Just go with it. It'll be fine. Are you married yet?
1: James, no. Okay.
0: How's Liz feel about that? It's like...
1: Look, she's not happy. We had a big talk about it the other day, actually. We'll get into it.
0: Right. Have you moved out yet?
1: James.
0: Yep.
1: What's wrong with you living with your parents? Something wrong with it?
0: It's not going well, really.
1: Keeps me independent.
0: You know, someone said to me, this is like years and years ago now, like someone said to me, because I got four kids, someone says, I want you to live with this. It's like, well, it's like statistically, one of them will never leave.
1: Yeah, yeah, that's me. And I'm like, comfortable.
0: No, nah, that's good.
1: Take your time.
0: Are you still being mistaken for Jack?
1: Yes. Mostly by her.
0: Is there any chance you might consider shaving your beard off?
1: Absolutely not. It's the only hair I have left.
0: Okay. Oh, there you go. I don't know why they were so important.
1: I mean, yeah, I feel like they were pretty tame.
0: Well, no, there was the interrogation about your current social circumstances, which haven't changed for as long as I've known you.
1: I went to the pharmacy with my mum yesterday. Oh, she had to pick up some medicine, and we were at the counter, and she looked at me, and she goes, do you want a Kinder Surprise? And I said, yes. And I put it on the counter, and the lady looked at me, because I'm a 30-year-old man, and I said, one Kinder Surprise, please. Mum's paying. Yeah, so there was a mirror moment of reflection there when I realized I was 30 years old and my mum was paying for a Kinder Surprise for me, but I had a good time.
0: You're 30 years old and your mum's offering a Kinder Surprise.
1: I mean, she knows what I like.
0: That's pretty cool.
1: That's why I'm not leaving.
0: What place does your mum go to the pharmacy? It's part of me. I could come with her.
1: Come along.
0: She's shouting Kinder Surprises.
1: It'll be a great time.
0: It's kind of like she's not shouting the bar. Like, everyone, who's in for a Kinder Surprise? James's mum's here.
1: Little
0: toy. C91.3.

0: MacArthur's home, this is 91.3. It's Jimmy Barnes and a second prize. Good morning, it's David Archer here, filling in for Ali. She's back next week. Meantime, she gets holiday. Lucky her. 19 is the top forecast for the day today. It is kind of chilly at the moment. It's about 11 degrees, a partly cloudy day. There's talk of a slight chance of a shower this morning. When they say slight chance of a shower, I'm going to be honest, I'm not exactly sure what the Bureau means by slight chance, because on the way to work this morning, there were two spits of rain on the windscreen.
1: Oh, yeah?
0: Is that it?
1: Well, that's chance.
0: Or was it the person in front of me washing their window and it oversprays over the top of it?
1: I feel like I'm getting someone else's backwash when that happens.
0: I'd never thought about it like that.
1: Yeah, man.
0: I've always thought, okay, free car wash. Cool.
1: Well, that's probably a more positive way to look at it, actually.
0: You know, maybe a little to the left, a little to the right. Okay, put my own windscreen wipers on there.
1: Do it again.
0: Clean. I need a little water back here if you don't mind. Many, many years ago, a relative of mine happened to be, and it was just coincidence, a truck drove into the M5, was slightly over height and caught the sprinklers.
1: Oh.
0: Happened to be just behind the truck
1: when
0: it happened, and that car came out cleaner than it has ever been. had the forethought to, as the truck jammed its brakes on, to go, let's go around the truck and keep going. As the deluge starts inside, I think it was the M5 tunnel, as the deluge starts.
1: Oh, shocking.
0: But that deluge, that makes overspray look like a little drop in the ocean.
1: Yeah. That's a bath for a car.
0: But he was like, it was great. That car came out clean. I mean, when that sprinkler system says, I'm putting a fire out, it's not kidding. It's like, they really thought that through. It's seriously going to put a fire out.
1: And some.
0: Yeah, then a bit more. 21 sunny, the forecast for tomorrow, 20 and mostly sunny on Sunday.
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10: If you're travelling to the MacArthur from the Southern Highlands and northbound on the Hume Motorway, there are two things to look out for. In Mittagong, there has been a B-double crash. The Hume Motorway northbound just past the old Hume Highway overpass. And also in Menangle Park, a broken down truck is causing some congestion. It's northbound on the Hume Motorway on the approach to Spring Farm Parkway overpass. The Hume Motorway northbound from Narellan Road to the M5 M7 interchange, though, is a clear run, and the M5 motorway citybound has only a little light traffic through Liverpool and Moorbank. After that, a clear run to the airport and the city. 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That's the latest traffic. MacArthur's
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0: MacArthur's Home is still 91.3. It's Third Eye Blind, Semi-Charmed Life. It's David Archer here filling in for Ali. James is here as well. Your news and weather for six coming up. And then the tale of what happens when a little girl has a big bag.
1: Oh, yes. Can't wait for this story.
0: And then orders another bag.
1: These bags just keep coming in, eh?
0: Oh, apparently they match as well.
1: Oh, no.
0: It's like you've got a whole bag family moving in.
2: 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MacArthur's Home. C91.3.
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12: If you're travelling to the MacArthur from the Southern Highlands and northbound on the Hume Motorway, there are two things to look out for. In Mittagong, there has been a B-double crash. The Hume Motorway northbound just past the old Hume Highway overpass. And also in Menangle Park, a broken down truck is causing some congestion. It's northbound on the Hume Motorway on the approach to Spring Farm Parkway overpass. The Hume Motorway northbound from Narellan Road to the M5 M7 interchange, though, is a clear run, and the M5 motorway citybound has only a little light traffic through Liverpool and Moorbank. After that, a clear run to the airport end of the city. 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That's the latest traffic. MacArthur's C91.3.
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13: Good morning, I'm Toby Goff. The Prime Minister will use a speech to defend his government's contentious budget measures. Anthony Albanese is expected to argue that the changes are needed to protect Australia from joining the social and economic dislocation being seen overseas. The Australian reports he will suggest the government is trying to fix a system that is not working for its people. Meanwhile, the government's tax changes have cleared their first parliamentary hurdle and have now moved to the Senate for debate. Labor is planning to rein in the capital gains tax discount and negative gearing concessions. The opposition and independents put up a range of changes to the legislation, but the government used its numbers to vote them down. Liberal leader Angus Taylor used question time to ask the Prime Minister why Labor took that approach.
14: Why did your government vote against lower income taxes 11 times? Including the Coalition's plan for bigger and better income tax cuts year after year.
13: Authorities in Croatia are investigating the cause of a light plane crash that has left four people dead. Officials say all the victims were Austrian men who were flying from the city of Linz to a coastal resort town. They reportedly died instantly after the aircraft was seen spiralling out of the sky into a field. Hezbollah has rejected the terms of the US-backed ceasefire brokered between Israel and Lebanon. The countries announced a renewal of the agreement, which was contingent on the cessation of attacks by the militant group. The fighting in southern Lebanon has been highlighted by officials in Iran as a hurdle in talks to end the conflict with the Middle East. The Fair Work Commission has closed a loophole which allowed NDIS providers to shortchange staff. The ASU estimates 30,000 workers were being paid up to $7 an hour less than their employers were being funded for. Union Secretary Angus McFarlane says it's a significant boost for the sector.
5: Our estimate is that 10% of the workforce have been experiencing these underpayments. Making sure these workers are now paid properly and fairly will help retain and attract people.
13: Ahmed Al-Ahmed, who was hailed a hero for disarming one of the attackers during the Bondi Beach terror attack, will face court next month, accused of assaulting his father. And students affected by technical issues which hit this year's NAPLAN testing will receive adjusted marks.
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13: Checking sport, the Northern Beaches have been given a night to celebrate the appointment of favourite son Kieran Foran as permanent coach. They've kicked off round 14 with a 28 points to 14 victory over the South Sydney Rabbitohs. It's their eighth win in 10 matches under Foran and lifts them to third on the NRL ladder. The women's final is locked in at the French Tennis Open. 19-year-old Mira Andreeva defeated Marta Kostyuk. She'll face qualifier Maya Falenska. I'm Toby Goff. More headlines soon.
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0: It's around 11 degrees at the moment. 19 is the top forecast for the day today. A partly cloudy day. There's the slight chance of a shower this morning. Tomorrow, sunny, 21 degrees, 19 and 20 and mostly sunny on Sunday. MacArthur's home, C91.3.

0: MacArthur's home, we're sleeping 91.3. It's John Farnham's That's Freedom. Stephen Archer here, filling in for Ali. She is going to be back next Friday. If someone says I'm going to take a long weekend.
1: She's back next Friday?
0: Yeah.
1: Oh, wow.
0: Yeah, this is not just I'll take a. She's got like she's got a whole week off.
1: You're kidding.
0: You know, if I could string a sentence together, this is going to be a much better week.
1: We'll go smoother, that's for sure.
0: Simple sentence construction. Oh, yeah, she's...
1: This is the big birthday week.
0: Yeah. She's got the whole trip planned. And, of course, this all started when everybody remembers last time she went away.
2: Papa's got a brand new bag.
0: And the bag shows up. Now, the bag showing up to the radio station was one of those experiences that you look at in hindsight and it's like, it arrived and I made the mistake of seeing it downstairs when it arrived.
1: Yep.
0: And I've seen Greg Copeland spruiking blocks of flats that are, you know. So anyway, this giant bag arrives. And Ali is not the tallest person in the world. But I make the mistake the first time I see it. It says American Tourister on the side.
1: Yeah.
0: And I'm like, she's bought a bike. And I don't think about it again. I'm just thinking, she bought a bike. Sounds like a bike brand to me. I wonder what she's going to do with a bike. Anyway, I move on.
1: Yeah.
0: I don't think about it. It's only the next day that we start down the path of, check out the size of this bag. I don't think I'm allowed to have a bag this big on the plane. It's like, I don't think you are either. I don't think you are. And then we go through all of the stresses and strains of, will there be excess baggage? How does somebody that little pick up a block of flats and plop it in the bag? And the great thing that still lives on to this day is, what are you going to do with the box that it came in?
1: Yeah.
0: Because she took it out of the bag, like she took the bag out of its box and put it in a car. I said, what are you going to do with that? She said, when no one's here, I'm going to sneak it into the dumpster out the back. Well, you know where that block of flats is, don't you? It's still in her office. You and Liz could move into it right now if you wanted to.
1: We are looking for something.
0: Like, you know, if you want to move out of home, we have an accommodation option set up ready to go.
1: You're kidding.
0: Okay, it's going to be a little chilly in winter, and the neighbours are not that good, let me tell you. Especially the smaller one. She makes a lot of noise. It keeps weeing hours. So then we get to the new bag, right?
1: Yeah.
0: And it's like she makes the announcement the other day. Some package arrived, and this time I didn't look too closely. I just sent her a text and said, hey, you got a thing, and took a photo and sent it to her. And she's like, that's my new bag. I've seen school backpacks that are bigger than this new bag.
1: Oh, so this is a backpack?
0: No, it's the same brand. It says American Tourister on the side, but there's no chance that it's a bike. I mean, look, it's a bike if you're a very small person.
1: Yeah, yeah.
0: It's a bike made for a two-year-old. They're little training wheels or something. But it's like, that's her new bag. So now we've had to leaf through, I don't know how I'm going to fit everything in this bag. Maybe I need to take them both. And it's like, I don't even know how this is going to work anymore.
1: So like, was this new bag to counter the big bag?
0: This new bag is instead of the big bag.
1: Okay.
0: But I looked at it and thought, you're going away for a week. There is no chance that you're going to fit everything into this bag.
1: No way, like, not
0: just
1: for a week.
0: Not going to happen. So she's getting around now with this tiny little bag.
1: Yeah.
0: I'm kind of waiting to find out what bag actually made it to the airport.
1: Yeah.
0: Because
1: yeah.
0: I looked at it and it's like, that's just a little too big for hand luggage.
1: Yeah.
0: I didn't say anything. So I just didn't want to get involved. But I was the one who thought she was riding a bike somewhere. How would I know? So we've got the giant bag that's like, you know, available for accommodation after next Friday. We've got the next bag, which is a big backpack. Maybe looks like it could be a big school backpack. Not quite sure if it's going to fit the hand luggage thing. And I'm not quite sure how somebody of that stature gets it into the hand luggage. You know, saying, excuse me, can you bring me a stepladder to get up?
1: This is becoming a real Goldilocks story, man. We've got the big bag that's too big, got the small bag that's too small. We need the one that's just right.
0: I'm making porridge for lunch at this point. Anyway, so look, if you're at the airport today and you see someone who's having trouble getting their hand luggage, just help her out. That'd be a very kind thing to do. Of course, the other thing that you might want to consider, if you're at the airport and you see someone who is trying to put a giant bag into the hand luggage, help her out because she got confused about which bags she's supposed to

0: MacArthur's Home, Sleet 91.3. It's about 11 degrees at the moment. We should get to 19 today. A partly cloudy day on our hands with the slight chance of a shower this morning, which may or may not have happened already. When I say that, because it's two drops of water on my car and it's like, is this the shower or are we wait for something else? More information from the Bureau, please. 21 tomorrow. Expect plenty of sunshine for day one of the long weekend. 20, mostly sunny on Sunday. By the time we get to Monday, partly cloudy and showers. Yeah, plan something else for Monday, like, I don't know, clean up the garage.
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3: The Hume Motorway northbound is getting a little busy on the approach to the M5-M7 interchange in Prestons. The M5 motorway has a little traffic citybound through Cashoola and Moorbank. After that, it's a clear run onto the airport into the city. Your travel time from Prestons to Kingsgrove is about 20 minutes. If you're coming in from Glenfield taking Moorbank Avenue northbound, it's a clear run up to the M5 motorway. Get caught speeding this holiday period and you'll face double the points. With double demerits in force until midnight, Monday 8th of June, you can stop it or cop it. That's the latest traffic. MacArthur's
1: 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C91.3. Bamboozled? Befuddled? Bedazzled? Oh, I've got it. Bamboozled. Yes!

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2: Oh, time to lean, time to cling.
3: You know, when you're feeling for Ali, it's really easy to get into a whole lot of trouble. And I'm blessed by the fact that she's left me a list of things that I have to do.
4: Boxes to tick.
3: Yeah, well, not even boxes to tick. Just every now and again, it's like, okay, I've ticked this off, I've done this, and I'm supposed to do that, and got to remember to do this, and don't forget to do the birthdays. Got all this stuff going on. I just looked up, and it's like, we're doing the Tradie Tune. Run a few minutes behind. Sorry about that.
4: Whoops.
3: That's James's fault.
4: Okay.
3: I'm not really sure how it's James's fault, but we'll go with it.
4: We'll work out a way.
3: Because we can't. Give me a minute. Tradie Tune, inspired by the young lady who would normally be sitting here. Young lady who would normally be sitting here, who today is doing that thing that, you know, before you have a week off and you fly to somewhere fun, what comes first? Wrestling your bags.
4: Yes.
3: And it's the same for everybody. I mean, those trolleys at the airport, they're not made for...
4: They're not great. They are not great. Always a bung wheel.
3: It's almost as bad as the trolley at Woolworths.
4: Pretty
3: except,
4: much.
3: Except at least the trolley at Woolworths has a mind of its own and will take you through the groceries. The one at the airport's like, I just need to go just a little bit further. And that brings us to, what songs could we pick for the Tradie Tune? Because she said, you should do flight songs.
5: Fly me to the moon.
4: Let me
5: play among the stars.
3: That was an idea. So that was this.
6: Come fly with me. Let's
4: not that.
3: Thought we're getting down the path of the Tradie Tune. Maybe this one.
4: I'm leaving. Oh, who doesn't want this on a Friday? Yeah.
3: And then it didn't take much convincing before I was told, no, do this.
4: Oh, yes.
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8: Don't forget, double demerits are in effect from now until midnight Monday. The Hume Motorway northbound is gathering a little more traffic on the approach to the M5, M7 interchange in Prestons. Most of that traffic is continuing citybound on the M5. The M5 through Cashoola and Moorbanks, some moderate traffic. After that, it's a clear run through to the airport, even if you are carrying a huge bag. 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That's the latest traffic. MacArthur's C91.3.
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9: Good morning, I'm Toby Goff. The Prime Minister will use a speech to defend his government's contentious budget measures. Anthony Albanese is expected to argue that the changes are needed to protect Australia from joining the social and economic dislocation being seen overseas. The Australian reports he will suggest the government is trying to fix a system that is not working for its people. Meanwhile, the government's tax changes have cleared their first parliamentary hurdle and have now moved to the Senate for debate. Labor is planning to rein in the capital gains tax discount and negative gearing concessions. The opposition and independents put up a range of changes to the legislation, but the government used its numbers to vote them down. Liberal leader Angus Taylor used question time to ask the Prime Minister why Labor took that approach.
10: Why did your government vote against lower income taxes 11 times? Including the Coalition's plan for bigger and better income tax cuts year after year.
9: Authorities in Croatia are investigating the cause of a light plane crash that has left four people dead. Officials say all the victims were Austrian men who were flying from the city of Linz to a coastal resort town. They reportedly died instantly after the aircraft was seen spiralling out of the sky into a field. Hezbollah has rejected the terms of the US-backed ceasefire brokered between Israel and Lebanon. The countries announced a renewal of the agreement, which was contingent on the cessation of attacks by the militant group. The fighting in southern Lebanon has been highlighted by officials in Iran as a hurdle in talks to end the conflict with the Middle East. The Fair Work Commission has closed a loophole which allowed NDIS providers to shortchange staff. The ASU estimates 30,000 workers were being paid up to $7 an hour less than their employers were being funded for. Union Secretary Angus McFarlane says it's a significant boost for the sector.
11: Our estimate is that 10% of the workforce have been experiencing these underpayments. Making sure these workers are now paid properly and fairly will help retain and attract people.
9: Ahmed Al-Ahmed, who was hailed a hero for disarming one of the attackers during the Bondi Beach terror attack, will face court next month, accused of assaulting his father. And students affected by technical issues which hit this year's NAPLAN testing will receive adjusted marks.
6: C91.3 Sport. Discover Jude's Cafe Bar Brasserie at Campbelltown Catholic Club.
9: Checking sport, the Northern Beaches have been given a night to celebrate the appointment of favourite son Kieran Foran as permanent coach. They've kicked off round 14 with a 28 points to 14 victory over the South Sydney Rabbitohs. It's their 8th win in 10 matches under Foran and lifts them to 3rd on the NRL ladder. The women's final is locked in at the French Tennis Open. 19-year-old Mira Andreeva defeated Marta Kostyuk. She'll face qualifier Maya Falenska. I'm Toby Goff. More headlines soon.
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0: About 11 degrees at the moment, maybe a shower or two this morning. I'd say maybe, though, a partly cloudy day, top around 19, 21, sunny tomorrow, 20, and mostly sunny on Sunday. MacArthur's home, C91.3.

0: MacArthur's Home, this C91.3. It's the Foo Fighters and Times Like These. Hello, it's David Archer here filling in for Ali. Jack, James is here filling in for, you know, it's
1: see,
0: like...
1: See, it happens all the time.
0: No, it's, I've got four children. I barely remember their names sometimes. You get out of bed early, you haven't had a lot of sleep, and suddenly I'm struggling to remember who's who and what's what. You're lucky I got here.
1: That's very true.
0: That said, who was the person who this morning launched the confusing message attack?
1: Oh, what?
0: Well... We've already heard, I don't know if you heard earlier, we went through James' personal life and worked out he's still living at home with mum and dad in Harrington Park, which is perfectly fine. I believe I was the person who sent a text to a colleague this morning, would you like some sort of calorie-laden goodness from Cake Biz? Because I was on my way.
1: Yep.
0: The response, I was about to ask you the same thing. I'm good, thank you. And I thought, isn't that funny? James is also going to Cake Biz. Oh, I'll wait. I waited quietly. James never showed up at Cake Biz. Question is, why were you going to Cake Biz at that hour of the morning? I know the coffee is good. I know they supply the cake for MacArthur birthdays, which incidentally, if you want to give James a call and put yourself in for a birthday, shout out comes up about 20 past seven, you can win a cake from Cake Biz. It all was tied up in a nice little bow. The only question was, why was James going to Cake Biz?
1: You know, when I hit send, I knew that was going to come up. I was like, he's going to have questions about why I'm going to Cake Biz. Cake Biz is not in my direct line to the station.
0: Which is fine. If you want to drive to Cake Biz, I don't have a problem with it.
1: I would have driven to Cake Biz. But I was going to stop and get you a coffee. And when you said that you were getting the coffee, I was like, well.
0: Oh, at a different venue.
1: Different venue.
0: Oh, pardon me.
1: Awkward.
0: My mistake. Who'd have thought that could happen?

0: MacArthur's home, C91.3. It's Harry Styles. Hello, it's David Archer here, filling in for Ali. It's about 11 degrees at the moment. 19 is the top forecast for the day today. A partly cloudy day with the slight chance of a shower. 21, sunny tomorrow. 20, and mostly sunny Sunday.
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3: Smeaton Grange and Currans Hill. Narellan Road has only a little light traffic on the run-up to the Hume motorway. It is all moving. Through Campbelltown, Narellan Road has no big hold-ups in either direction between the Hume motorway and Appin Road. The Hume motorway northbound, only a little busy on the approach to the M5, M7 interchange. The M7 northbound is a very clear run from the interchange in Prestons up to Elizabeth Drive. Just north of Elizabeth Drive, there has been a broken down B-double in Abbotsbury, and it's northbound on Cowpasture Road just past Elizabeth Drive. 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That's the latest traffic, MacArthur's
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0: MacArthur's home, C91.3. It's David Archer here, filling in for Ali. Two high priorities for us at the moment. MacArthur birthdays is just around the corner. Poor James had no one to talk to all morning but me. Got to fix that up. Give him a call. Put somebody in for a birthday shout out. 46289913. And the only thing we've been thinking about today that we haven't talked about is it's National Donut Day.
1: Oh, I'm so ready for this.
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1: How we do that?
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6: Through Campbelltown, Narellan Road has only a little light traffic, looking pretty quiet in both directions between the Hume Motorway and Appin Road. Appin Road all set if you're headed down the coast. In Campbelltown, the Moroxie Bypass is all at speed, and Campbelltown Road northbound through Woodbine, a good run up to the Hume Motorway. Your current travel time on the Hume Motorway, if you're making a run from Narellan Road northbound up to the M5, M7 interchange, you can make that one in about 10 minutes. Smash your tax time at JB Hi-Fi with ridiculous deals, like $400 off the latest Samsung Galaxy S26 phones, while stocks last at JB Hi-Fi. That's the latest traffic. MacArthur's C91.3.
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7: Good morning, I'm Toby Goff. The US president insists progress is being made in efforts to

0: Stop fighting between Israel and Hezbollah. The militant group says it has firmly rejected the terms of an American brokered deal to extend the tentative ceasefire between Israel and Lebanon, contingent on the end of Hezbollah attacks. But Donald Trump is adamant the group wants fighting to end.
1: And I think Hezbollah, I will tell you, they called us and they said, how about stopping? And I think you're going to see things happen over there. That's been like a little bit of a different world, but it's interconnected with Iran. And it would be really nice if Lebanon could have some peace.
0: A man who disarmed one of the gunmen during the Bondi terror attack has been charged with assault. Police will allege Ahmed Al-Ahmed put his father in a headlock during a dispute at Bankstown. The 44-year-old is due to face court next month. A Liberal senator will introduce a private member's bill to push for the removal of an aged care funding computer algorithm. The integrated assessment tool is used to determine how much funding older Australians receive. Anne Rustin says her amendments would put humans back in control of the decisions. The Queensland Police Service is being investigated by the Crime and Corruption Commission. An independent financial review found serious allegations of financial mismanagement and governance failings among the service. Experts believe mandated quotas for children's content should be imposed on Australia's public broadcasters. An RMIT report details a collapse of investment in the children's television sector and is pushing for urgent action to save it. Associate Professor Jessica Balanzategi says we need similar rules to the BBC, which is compelled to make a certain number of shows for children.
2: So something like that being instituted in Australia would help to protect the sector, especially if it was attached with sustainable ring-fenced funding that's specifically for children's television in the years to come.
0: Environment officials say they've seized thousands of illegal exotic cockroaches from a facility in the New South Wales Central West. The haul in Bathurst included Dubia and Madagascar hissing cockroaches with an estimated value of $200,000. Also making news, researchers have ruled out a popular theory on how the Stonehenge rocks were moved. New modelling has determined transport by glacier ice would not have been possible given the boulder's age.
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0: Checking sport, the Fosball Revolution continues on the Northern Beaches with Manly winning their first game since Kieran Foran was appointed coach on a permanent basis. The Seagulls defeated the Rabbitohs 28-14 to kick off round 14. Despite a battling 65 from standing captain Josh Inglis, Australia has been unable to beat Pakistan in the deciding third one day in Lahore. And Maya Falinska has become the first qualifier in history to reach the final of the French Tennis Open, defeating Dana Schneider 7-6, 6-4.
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4: It's about 11 degrees at the moment. 19 is the top forecast of the day today. Partly cloudy, the slight chance of a shower. 21, sunny tomorrow. 20, and mostly sunny on Sunday. You know, I've been looking forward to this so much. And it's one of those moments where I've been looking forward to it so much, and then I explained it to James, and he looked at me completely blank, like, oh, no, you're talking about. So this all started about a week ago. One afternoon, Ali and I are sending things backwards and forwards to each other, and it was all about Miami Vice.
5: Yes.
4: Now, if you've not seen the original Miami Vice with Don Johnson in it, it was a time in the 80s where Miami Vice was one of those shows where it defined fashion for a little bit.
5: Yeah, yeah.
4: You know, the whole idea that you wear a T-shirt with a linen suit over the top and everything was done in pastels.
5: It was a look, right?
4: Still have a pair of bright green pants at home.
5: Of course you do.
4: I don't really wear them anymore.
5: Keep them in the cupboard.
4: Not exactly sure what I'm going to do with them, but I can't throw them out because it's my last link to the 80s. It's like, you know, they were a different time, weren't they? Could wear those in public. Now they look like bad pajamas. But, you know, it was a different time.
5: Yeah.
4: And so we started to find these TikTok videos, and one of the videos we found was like, you know what? You got this song playing in the background. You're thinking you're Don Johnson. You don't get cooler than what you are. And so because we clicked on a few things, suddenly my Facebook feed is filled with TikTok videos and bits and pieces about this is how cool Miami Vice was.
5: Yeah.
4: And I was like, you know what? We could live through that. It also had one of the coolest ever soundtracks going around. Like, if you got yourself onto the Miami Vice soundtrack, it was great. Now, here's the first part. The actual theme to Miami Vice. Yeah.
5: Oh, this is cool.
4: This was a hit. This was actually a hit that people played on the radio back in the day when it was huge.
5: Is it like a lyric?
4: No.
5: Oh, just
4: does
5: this music.
4: Just does this a lot.
5: Oh, wow.
4: And then you had, well, Sonny and Tubbs were the two detectives in Miami Vice.
5: Yeah.
4: I said to James, pick anything. Just pick something from Miami Vice and put it together for me. What does James pick? The closing scene from Miami Vice.
6: Oh, we had one hell of a run, didn't we, partner?
7: Yeah, we sure did, Sonny.
6: So you really going to go back up to the big bad Bronx?
7: Yeah, it looks that way. How about you?
6: Somewhere further south. Somewhere where the water's warm and the drinks are cold. And I don't know the names of the players. I'm going to miss you, man.
7: I'm going to miss you too, Sonny.
4: Yeah, it starts to feel like Nash Bridges saying goodbye to an old mate all of a sudden, doesn't it?
5: It feels like an emotional moment. I only caught the ending.
4: It was. But the soundtrack, you know, you say, oh, the soundtrack to Miami Vice.
5: Oh, great song.
4: Okay, so they managed to luck Madonna, but an Australian band showed up.
5: Wish I knew what you whoa.
4: There's a few others you might know.
5: Classic.
4: You two popped up. So did Underworld. And that was only season five.
5: That's one season.
4: Yeah, it's one season. They lucked all of those artists into one season. And by the time we got to season five, it was like, oh, they were good, but the artists from the other four seasons were better.
5: Oh, it's like your Stranger Things.
4: A little bit, yeah. You never guess what we're doing next week.
5: What are we doing?
4: The other seasons.
5: Oh, great. Lock in.
4: This also made it into season five.
5: Oh, man, what a track.
4: How you get Eric Clapton at one of his huge songs onto your soundtrack, I don't know. But the show was that cool that a musician, they'd ring. Hey, you want to be in the show? Yep.
5: Yeah, put me in.
4: Yeah, just count me in. Sometimes the musicians would pop up in the shows as well.
5: Oh, a little cameo.
4: Yeah, have a little moment and be like, wait, that looks like Phil Collins with hair.

0: MacArthur's home, C91.3. TikTok tune for your Friday morning. It's Eric Clapton's Layla. Straight off the Miami Vice soundtrack. Poor James sitting here like in some sort of history lesson or something. What's going on with this Miami Vice?
1: No, but it's so interesting to learn that, like, this is how those songs got big, was through Miami Vice.
0: Well, back in the day, there's no internet.
1: Yeah.
0: So, you know, if you could, I mean, I was around back in the day, sadly. Back in the day, you would have these moments where the record companies would send you a week before, hey, this is Eric Clapton's new song. It's going to be Miami Vice on Thursday night. So you might want to have that ready for Friday. And come Friday, people would be like, oh, you got the new Eric Clapton song?
1: Yeah.
0: Pretty wild.
1: Whoa. I mean, that's like it being played on Miami Vice is like being played on the radio back then. Yeah,
0: absolutely huge. And if you could get on Miami Vice, because it was an international thing,
1: yep.
0: Oh, your song was suddenly everywhere.
1: Yeah,
0: there was record companies were clamoring to get on Miami Vice.
1: Isn't that interesting? Wow.
0: Here's a Days of Our Lives moment for you.
1: Yeah.
0: Layla is inspired by a lady called Patty Boyd.
1: Yes.
0: Patty Boyd was married to George Harrison.
1: Yes.
0: Whose best mate was Eric Clapton.
1: Yep.
0: Fast forward in time. Things fell apart between George and Patty, ended up marrying Eric. So he ended up marrying Layla.
1: Yeah. Patty Boyd has, like, it's Layla something by the Beatles.
0: Oh, yeah.
1: And Eric Clapton's You Look Wonderful Tonight, yeah. All written about her. Three of the greatest love songs of all time.
0: What love songs are you writing about someone?
1: I'm not writing love songs for Liz. I mean, I love you, Liz.
0: So earlier we did an update on James. You know, getting married or anything anytime soon? Give me the answer to that. Nope.

0: MacArthur's home is C91.3. MacArthur birthday is just around the corner. James is organising that. Call him now if you need to put somebody in the last minute. He's desperate for someone to talk to that's not me. 19 is the top forecast for the day today. A partly cloudy day with the slight chance of a shower this morning. 21 sunny tomorrow, 20 and mostly sunny Sunday.
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3: From Harrington Park to Horningsea Park, Camden Valley Way is a pretty decent run in both directions, just a little bit of traffic through Leppington and Denham Court. Horningsea Park, the Camden Valley Way, Bringelly Road intersection has only a little bit of traffic banking up, and Camden Valley Way eastbound, only a little traffic on the run up through Preston's to the Hume Motorway. The Hume Motorway is a clear run in either direction, northbound or southbound, between the M5, M7 interchange and Narellan Road. Australia Post proudly supports the Australian Red Cross to help communities impacted by disaster. 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That's the latest traffic and covers C91.3.
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2: If today is your birthday, I hope you have an absolutely fabulous day. You were born on the 5th day of June. Although if today's your birthday, I got a dollar since you worked that out already. I'm just saying, the words came out of my mouth. Famous things that happened on this day, 1956. The King performs Hound Dog for the very first time. Fast forward to 1964. Yeah, that's a very young David Bowie with his very first song ever. 1998, The Truman Show starring Jim Carrey hits the cinema screens. Alicia Keys releases her debut album. It's called Songs in A Minor. Man, could she sing.
3: What a voice.
2: 2017. Kesha tries to hug Jerry Seinfeld on the red carpet. Jerry has no idea who Kesha is and is like, whoa, whoa, whoa.
3: No, thank you.
2: I don't know what's going on here, but nice to meet you, but step back, please. 2019. Forbes magazine announces that Rihanna is the richest female musician in the world. Of note, she did not make most of her money out of music.
3: No, it was Fenty, wasn't it?
2: Yeah, most of it came from the cosmetics line. Today is World Donut Day. Get it? Whole donut?
3: Perfect.
2: James put that together.
3: Have you ever had a donut whole?
2: What are you saying?
3: They sell donut holes separately now. You can get little, they're almost like chips. Get
2: you
3: on
2: know,
3: it, man.
2: You know, the younger generation, sometimes I sit here with James. Happens with Jack, too. They say things, and it's like, what? You people are paid for donut holes?
3: Man,
2: they've been coming free in the middle of donuts for ages. It's World Running Day today. It's also World Environment Day. If the tree falls in the forest, is anybody here? Troy Sivan singing happy birthday to himself today. Yeah, I bloom just for you. And Kenny G turned 70 today. Oh, yeah.
3: Oh. Yes, Kenny.
2: Didn't that just put the brakes on the world? Holy moly. Jam that in reverse. Can I be honest? I saw Kenny G once.
3: Yeah.
2: It was a PR thing that he was at, and it was for one of his albums. We're all standing there like, when's Kenny going to get here? And he starts at the back of the room, walking in.
3: Oh.
2: And he walked through the crowd playing. He didn't breathe. He just played. I don't know how he does it.
3: Oh, some, what?
2: Oh, it's some weird thing. But amazing live. But listen, be a nap involved in this in a minute. Lisa Gale from Ambervale turns 40 today. Happy birthday, Lisa. I hope you have a great day. Bradley Dagg from Currens Hill turns 29 today. Happy birthday, Bradley. James Curtis from Camden turns 2 today. Hope you have a great day. Chloe Best from Gregory Hills. Happy birthday. She turns 37 today. Ruby Madrid from Lemire turns 18 today. Hope your birthday is great. Dave Massing from Dave's Mechanical at Currens Hill. He turns 42 today. Lennox Fielding from Cobbity, 9 today. Happy birthday. Hope your day is great. Benjamin Galea from Gledswood Hills turns 42 today. Happy birthday, Benjamin. Olivia Young from Harrington Park turns 16 today. Olivia, hope your day is great. Larissa Thompson Elliott from Ambervale turns 23 tomorrow. Larissa, have a fantastic day. Gabby Mayer from Tarmor turns 14 tomorrow. Happy birthday, Gabby. And Thomas Watkins from Lemire, 4 tomorrow. Hope your day is fabulous as well. Cake today goes to Olivia Young from Harrington Park. Olivia, that cake comes from Cake Biz, where the coffee is good, the cakes are good, the baked goods are good. Trust me, this morning, that was good. That was really good. 2001, Alicia Keys releases her debut album. This was the big song from it. Enjoy. C91.3.

0: Arthur's Home is C91.3. It's Alicia Keys, Falling, from her album called Songs in A Minor, released on this day in 2001, that had one of the coolest little Easter eggs hidden in the title, which in Australia it didn't quite work as well as it did in the United States. Because in the United States, you're still a minor if you're less than 21. Alicia Keys was only 20 when the album came out.
1: Oh, clever.
0: So it was Songs in A Minor. Yeah, not just A Minor.
1: That's great.
0: Yeah. It's kind of cool. It was very cool at the time. It's one of those things that record companies were like, oh, we're really clever. We've done this. And I was like, yeah, actually, that is quite a...
1: Yeah, well done. Well done.
0: That is kind of clever. News and weather for 7:30 next. C91.3.
2: 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MacArthur's home. C91.3.
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9: In Glenfield, there's reports of an incident on Glenfield Road eastbound on the approach to Britannia Drive. The Hume Motorway is having a free run. It's all clear from Narellan Road northbound through to the M5 M7 interchange. And your travel times further on from the interchange in Preston's. Northbound on the M7, you'll get from Preston's to the M4 at Eastern Creek in 12 minutes. And on the M5 motorway citybound from Preston's to the main tunnel entry in Kingsgrove in 20 minutes. At the Audi end of financial year sales event, receive price reductions equal to the luxury car tax amount on select Audi models. And June 30, T's and C's apply. That's the latest traffic, MacArthur's C91.3.
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10: Good morning, I'm Toby Goff. The US president insists progress is being made in efforts to stop fighting between Israel and Hezbollah. The militant group says it has firmly rejected the terms of an American brokered deal to extend the tentative ceasefire between Israel and Lebanon, contingent on the end of Hezbollah attacks. But Donald Trump is adamant the group wants fighting to end.
11: And I think Hezbollah, I will tell you, they called us and they said, how about stopping? And I think you're going to see things happen over there. That's been like a little bit of a different world, but it's interconnected with Iran. And it would be really nice if Lebanon could have some peace.
10: A man who disarmed one of the gunmen during the Bondi terror attack has been charged with assault. Police will allege Ahmed Al-Ahman put his father in a headlock during a dispute at Bankstown. The 44-year-old is due to face court next month. A Liberal senator will introduce a private member's bill to push for the removal of an aged care funding computer algorithm. The integrated assessment tool is used to determine how much funding older Australians receive. Anne Rustin says her amendments would put humans back in control of the decisions. The Queensland Police Service is being investigated by the Crime and Corruption Commission. An independent financial review found serious allegations of financial mismanagement and governance failings among the service. Experts believe mandated quotas for children's content should be imposed on Australia's public broadcasters. An RMIT report details a collapse of investment in the children's television sector and is pushing for urgent action to save it. Associate Professor Jessica Balanzategi says we need similar rules to the BBC, which is compelled to make a certain number of shows for children.
12: So something like that being instituted in Australia would help to protect the sector, especially if it was attached with sustainable ring-fenced funding that's specifically for children's television in the years to come.
10: Environment officials say they've seized thousands of illegally exotic cockroaches from a facility in the New South Wales Central West. The haul in Bathurst included Dubia and Madagascar hissing cockroaches with an estimated value of $200,000. Also making news, researchers have ruled out a popular theory on how the Stonehenge rocks were moved. New modelling has determined transport by glacier ice would not have been possible given the boulder's age.
2: 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Discover Jude's Cafe Bar Brasserie at Campbelltown Catholic Club.
10: Checking sport, the Fosball Revolution continues on the Northern Beaches with Manly winning their first game since Kieran Foran was appointed coach on a permanent basis. The Seagulls defeated the Rabbitohs 28-14 to kick off round 14. Despite a battling 65 from standing captain Josh Inglis, Australia has been unable to beat Pakistan in the deciding third one dayer in Lahore. And Maya Falinska has become the first qualifier in history to reach the final of the French Tennis Open, defeating Dana Schneider 7-6, 6-4.
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0: It's about 11 degrees at the moment. 19 is the top forecast for the day today. A partly cloudy day, the slightest chance of a shower. 21, sunny tomorrow. 20 and mostly sunny on Sunday. Try Macca's Beanie-style bacon and egg bagel, heisted from McDonald's Canada. You wondered where the Hamburglar had gone, didn't you? It's available till 11:30. C91.3.

0: Macarthur's home is C91.3. It's Darrell Braithwaite's One Summer. Stave and Archer here. After 8 this morning, we call our winner for Get Your Goodies at the Grove. Somebody gets $1,000 to spend. You know, $1,000 to spend at the Grove Homemaker Centre.
1: Oh.
0: One of those things you look at, you think, what would you buy for $1,000?
1: Oh, at the Homemaker Centre. Oh, man, I would. I've always wanted like a chair, like a good.
0: Like your own chair.
1: My own chair.
0: That's pretty cool.
1: Right?
0: I had not thought of that.
1: Man.
0: Earlier in the week, I was hooked on time for a new dishwasher. Never wash up
1: practical.
0: Again.
1: Practical. Yeah.
0: You know what? Just here. New dishwasher, done.
1: Yeah.
0: Or one of those super washing machines where you put it in and it does the wash and then it does the dry and it comes out ready to wear.
1: Yeah.
0: That would be cool. Then for a while, I was hooked on lounge.
1: Lounge?
0: Not one for that folds out or does anything. Yeah. Just a nice, comfortable three-seater lounge,
1: yep.
0: Long enough for poor old Arch to sit in and watch the TV.
1: Okay.
0: Knowing full well that you've never seen the end of anything you've ever watched.
1: Sure.
0: So you need a little blanket and perfect place to have a nap.
1: See, a lounge you got to share, though? Chair is yours. You're the king.
0: I've learned something today. Yeah. You're exactly right.
1: Maybe add in a footstool if you're feeling... Oh, feeling up to it.
0: Or would it be a recliner?
1: Could do a recliner. Mate, massage action.
0: Oh, that's a bit weird.
1: One
0: of those ones that has electronics on the side.
1: Yeah.
0: I like the idea, but it terrifies me of... Because remember, I grew up in an era where cartoons were cartoons.
1: Yeah.
0: No one really thought about the content. So, you know, in my mind, one of those ones with electronics on the side, you press it. First thing, the footstool comes up. Then you press it again and it reclines. And you keep pressing it and snap. Folds you up. No one has ever seriously hurt. Everybody is great because then in the next episode it's perfectly fine. And yes, I did spend too much time as a young person watching the Roadrunner.
1: Little sign comes out saying, ouch.
0: Up until recently, I thought Acme was a real company. Anyway, things you learn. But, you know, $1,000 comes your way. These are some of the things that you can enjoy from the Homemaker Centre. Just to qualify, I have a funny feeling that their lounge seat won't fold you up. I think there's a... The world has moved on. We have a safety thing now.
1: They've checked that, yeah.
0: But for just a minute there, James is buying a fold-up chair. C91.3, Avalanche next. I said

0: Macarthur's home is C91.3. It's 13 to 8.
1: C91.3. Avalanche.
0: You know, every now and again, you don't pay attention to what's going on in the meetings, and someone says, well, I've got this great idea, and it's I. Then you find yourself with Avalanche.
2: Yeah.
0: Now, to qualify, Avalanche, Australia's only award-winning ABBA tribute show, is coming to the Cube at the Campbelltown Catholic Club. We've organised a whole night out for you. Like, this will be a fun night out. We'll make sure that you get something to eat. We'll make sure you get something to drink. And if you want to buy tickets, I think it's $44, thecube.net.au. But it'll be something really cool to go
2: what
0: and see.
2: What is that?
0: Yeah. And can I be honest? As somebody who has previously been sceptical about ABBA tribute shows.
2: Yeah.
0: ABBA tribute shows would be real cool.
2: Man, just ABBA in general. Like, anyone plays ABBA anywhere, just over a speaker, it's a good time. To see a tribute band live, the vibes will be high.
0: See, I used to feel the same way until Avalanche came along.
2: Okay.
0: Here's how it works. This is an ABBA song rolling down a mountain. Note to self. Poor Otter should have paid attention when this was going on.
2: Here we go.
0: Our telephone number is 462-89913.

0: You know, every time Ali says, I don't want to go to that meeting. I wasn't really paying attention. This is what happened.
1: How does she come up with this stuff?
0: Some of us need to pay attention. Anyway, if you know what that song is, look, even if you don't, I'll help you out if you haven't worked it out. 46289913. Get a night out. Campbelltown Catholic Club. See your show. 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
3: In Campbelltown, reports of a broken down car. It's on Bad Galley Road, just at the intersection of Johnson Road. In Campbelltown, Narellan Road has only a little light traffic so far. It's just near the Market Fair at Kelly Carr Road. It's all moving well. No problems for the Moroxie Bypass or for Campbelltown Road northbound through Woodbine on up to the Hume Motorway. In Smeaton Grange and Currens Hill, Narellan Road is moving well towards the Hume Motorway, and the Hume Motorway is as clear as it gets in either direction, northbound or southbound between Narellan Road and the M5 M7 interchange. 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

0: Amy from Bradbury, good morning to you. How's your day this morning?
1: Good morning. It is good because it's finally Friday. Fantastic Friday.
0: Not only is it finally Friday, it's the Friday before a three-day long weekend, and who's not looking forward to that?
1: Oh, anyone that's weird wouldn't look forward to that.
0: Tell me, do you have any plans for tomorrow night?
1: Well, I'm hoping I can go to Adelaide with my mum. We're huge ABBA fans. Every time we get together with the aunties, it's ABBA, drinks. We could be ABBA.
0: Okay. No, that's not a little weird. That's okay.
1: We're just like a little bit weird, but yeah.
0: All right, Amy. An ABBA song rolling down a hill. Here you go.

0: Gone, Amy. Best guess.
1: Dancing Queen.
0: Oh, my goodness. I don't know how you got that.
1: I don't know. Didn't even Google it.
0: Good on you, Amy. Have a great time tomorrow night. Have an enjoyable time with the fam. You'll love it. It's Avalanche.
1: Amazing.
0: Campbelltown Catholic Club. 8 p.m. start. Enjoy yourself. Have a great long weekend.
1: Thank you. I'll have to have a nanny nap before.
0: Oh, you can have a nanny nap anytime you like. We won't stop you. See ya.
1: Bye. Thank you.
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Macarthur's home, C 91.3 Friday Frenzy coming up. Your chance to win some fuel for the weekend. 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
13: Don't forget, double demerits are in force from now until midnight on Monday. Mount Annan and Curran's Hill, Narellan Road is getting a little bit of traffic building up in both directions between Mount Annan Drive and the Hume Motorway, but no massive hold-ups. The Hume Motorway is still a fine run northbound from Narellan Road to the M5, M7 interchange. From there on, it's a clear run in either direction, and the M7 northbound, no problems from Preston's up to Elizabeth Drive, and the M5 Motorway citybound seeing a good run for the morning. And citybound, you'll have no massive hold-ups through Liverpool, Moorbank, Milperra, and further on into the airport. Right now, there are Android deals aplenty at Telstra, and a financial year sale ends 30th of June. 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That's Lattice Traffic, MacArthur's C91.3.
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14: Good morning, I'm Toby Goff. A United Nations peacekeeper has been killed and two others wounded in a bombing attack on southeastern Lebanon. The strike reportedly hit a UN position near the border, marking the 7th peacekeeper death in the region since fighting reignited in March. The global body has strongly condemned the shelling, warning attacks on peacekeepers may amount to war crimes. The opposition leader is vowing to make significant reforms to the Administrative Review Tribunal if the coalition wins the next election. Concerns have been raised about a number of decisions made by the tribunal to overturn decisions to deport people convicted of sexual offending. Angus Taylor says he would make significant changes.
15: We will essentially change the law. We will change the law to add what we've called the values test, that they will have to take account of that, and they will not be able to do that. This. I mean, it is absolutely disgraceful that this is happening.
14: The Prime Minister will deliver a speech to defend contentious changes outlined in his government's latest budget. The Australian reports Anthony Albanese will suggest Labor is trying to fix a system that is not working for people. Bondi Beach terror attack hero Ahmed Alahmed has been charged with assault. The 44-year-old is also accused of stalking and intimidation after an incident involving his father in March. He's due to face court next month. Firefighters are urging electric vehicle owners to install smoke detectors where they charge their cars. A family in Sydney's northwest managed to escape unharmed after a faulty EV charger sparked a blaze in their Golston home. Researchers have ruled out a popular theory on how the Stonehenge rocks were moved. New modelling has determined transport by glacier ice would not have been possible, given the boulder's age. Curtin University's Dr. Anthony Clark says the more the ancient monument is studied, the more questions he has.
1: So it really does look like that humans, around 4,000 years ago, transported the altar stone 700 kilometres southwards to be at Stonehenge. How they did that? They could have used boats, they could have used rollers, it could have been an epic journey overland or oversea. We may never know the answer.
14: Also making news, unions are welcoming a landmark Fair Work ruling to stop NDIS providers shortchanging workers. Up to 10% of the sector could be up to $16,000 a year better off as a result of the decision.
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14: Checking sport, the Manly Sea Eagles have celebrated the permanent appointment of Kieran Foran as coach with a 28-14 win over the Rabbitohs at home. It's now 8 wins from 10 games in charge for Foran, lifting them into third place early in round 14 of the NRL. Maja Felinska has become the first qualifier in history to reach the final of the French Tennis Open, defeating Dana Schneider 7-6, 6-4. She'll face 8th seed Mira Andreeva after the 19-year-old beat Marta Kostyuk. I'm Toby Goff. More headlines soon.
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0: About 11 degrees at the moment, 19 is the top forecast for the day today. A partly cloudy day on our hands. 21 sunny in the forecast for tomorrow. 20 mostly sunny on Sunday. Partly cloudy, maybe some showers, and 20 on Monday. 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

0: MacArthur's Home, C91.3. Stephen Archer here, filling in for Ali. She's back next Friday. Someone says she's taking a long weekend. She's not doing that by halves.
1: No, it's a really long weekend.
0: It's a long weekend and a fair chunk of next week. So I've come up with a problem that I thought James and I could discuss. Are you ready?
1: Yeah.
0: Let's talk about LinkedIn. So this started for me the other day. LinkedIn is always sending me stuff on, hey, would you like a new job? And it's like, actually, no, I kind of like the job I got. Seems to be going okay.
1: Yeah.
0: But would you like a new job? And I often read it because I've started to realise that the jobs it's suggesting are not exactly the jobs that I think I'm qualified for.
1: Oh, okay.
0: Now, sometimes it's, hey, would you like to be a project manager or would you like to be doing this? It's like, well, I don't know, maybe I could.
1: Yeah.
0: I got sent a job the other day wanting to know if I could be the conductor of a symphony orchestra.
1: I mean,
0: and I'm looking at that going, what's my qualifications? I'm a glorified record player. I hit next on a button and songs come out. It's like MP3s on steroids. Now you think I can get out there and conduct? I mean, if LinkedIn thinks I can have a go, I'm happy to step up. Sure.
1: Put my name in that.
0: I mean, imagine that, me stepping up there, my little tuxedo, tapping. Everybody, let's go.
1: They give you a little stick.
0: I'd be one step away from Rowan Atkinson at the Olympics. If ever you want to see a fun video, I think if you actually put in Mr. Bean 2012 Olympics, go and have a look at that. Mr. Bean playing in the orchestra. Just
1: great video.
0: Just brilliant.
1: Yeah, genius.
0: And a surprise in the video, the whole thing was mimed. They had to do it to get the timing right, to get all of it to work.
1: Of course,
0: but it's brilliant. It's absolutely brilliant. You watch the video and it's like, that is just how it would turn out for me.
1: Clever guy.
0: That guy.
1: He could be the conductor of a symphony orchestra.
0: Yeah, well, apparently. How do I know? Because LinkedIn told me.
1: LinkedIn.
0: That's LinkedIn where everything is complicated.
1: LinkedIn is so strange, right? Because every other social media platform, you follow your friends and, you know, because you want to keep up with their life. LinkedIn, you're following them because you want something. Everyone wants something from someone.
0: Oh, yeah.
1: And it's a strange place, LinkedIn.
0: It's a weird environment.
1: Oh, yeah.
0: I particularly like when you're friends with somebody on Facebook and LinkedIn see the two different perspectives
1: of
0: the events.
1: Yeah, yeah.
0: This came my way yesterday and I thought, this is so true.
1: Yeah. Right?
0: We might try and post this if James can work out how the internet works. I'm proud to announce that I successfully executed a targeted aquatic procurement strategy to secure key marine resources. Grateful for the unwavering support of my river ecosystem network, this experience reinforced the importance of agility, resource management, and strategic execution. By the way, I'm an otter and I caught a fish.
1: That guy's getting job offers.
0: And that's just,
1: that's what that sounds like.
0: Well, you know what? I wonder how he'd go with an orchestra. I mean, he's doing all that. And it's like, I don't even know what half of that is.
1: But he's going to schmooze someone and get to the top.
0: Absolutely. Anyway, if you'd like to follow us on LinkedIn, don't bother. It's truly. The last time I looked at LinkedIn, it was, I don't know, I think it was still the 90s. The internet had just been invented, so it was LinkedIn.
1: It was just a chain.
0: Probably a picture of poor old Arch up there looking like he's 15 years old. Something left over from the MySpace page. Bring back MySpace, what happened to that? MacArthur's Home, C91.3.

0: Macarthur's home is 91.3. It's about 11 degrees at the moment. We should get to somewhere near 19 today, a partly cloudy day. 21 sunny tomorrow, 20 and mostly sunny on Sunday.
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1: Friday, frenzy.
0: So I feel the need to point out that James and I have worked together a lot, and when James says, just trust me, this will be good, I'm like, okay.
5: Got something on my sleeve.
0: Right at the moment where I hit the go button on that, it's like, I'm not exactly sure, what he's up to over here. Friday Frenzy works like this. James is going to sing part of a song. You're going to go, wait, I don't know what that song is. You're going to call us 4628 9913. You get a free tank of fuel out of it. That is the what everybody really wants out of this experience.
5: Right? I'd love it.
0: Yeah, not your singing. A free tank of fuel.
5: I mean, my singing's a nice accompaniment, right. I think. Sitting next to a symphony orchestra director.
0: Well, LinkedIn said I can do it. I'm waiting for the one where LinkedIn says I could be a doctor. That'd be great. Let's try that out. Imagine that. You rock up to the surgery. Here's Dr. Arch. Hi. I got no idea. Let's
5: actually, don't worry. I feel better, actually, now.
0: You've come good. Excellent. Our telephone number is 4628 9913. There's a free tank of fuel up for grabs right now. We do it thanks to the Sedec Motor Group, serving Macarthur since 2017. You just need to know what this song is. Here we go.
5: Your job's a joke, you're broke, your love life's DOA.
0: Oh.
5: Right? Genius.
0: I didn't see that coming. I really didn't see that coming.
5: What is it?
0: It's got to be the easiest one we've ever done. 4628 9913, free tank of fuel thanks to the Sedec Motor Group, serving Macarthur since 2017 on C91.3.
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8: A busy morning through Leppington and some congestion northbound on Camden Valley Way between Heath Road and Ingleburn Road. In Horningsea Park, the Camden Valley Way Bringelly Road intersection is seeing some traffic banking up in all directions. No major hold-up, so it is all moving. Camden Valley Way moving eastbound from Cowpasture Road through to the Hume Motorway. A little bit of moderate traffic, but all moving. And through West Hoxton, Cowpasture Road northbound up to the M7, seeing some congestion, but no major delays. Hurry Domain's half-yearly sale is on now. Massive deals across lounges, dining, bedroom furniture, mattresses, Manchester and homewares. Don't wait, get into Domain today. That's the latest traffic, Macarthur's C91.3.
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4: Hey, we got Rick from Brownlow Hill on the phone. How's your morning so far, Rick?
5: It's good. It's good. It's fresh, crisp, sun is shiny, sky's blue.
4: There is a full tank of fuel up for grabs thanks to the folks at Sedec Motor Group serving MacArthur since 2017. You know how this game works, don't you?
5: I do, and I think you've done an outstanding job today.
4: Don't encourage him.
6: Thank you, Rick.
4: Don't encourage James at all. He doesn't need this encouragement. All right, here we go. Have a listen to this.
6: Your job's a joke, you're broke, your love life's DOA.
4: All right, Rick, tell me the song.
5: So Rembrandt, I'll be there for you. Your job's a joke,
4: you're broke, your love life's DOA. You know, when James said, oh, mate, I've got something here, this will be great, this was not what I saw coming. I did not see this on the horizon.
5: You've done well.
4: Well done. Well, mate, you've done well. You get a full tank of fuel. That's thanks to the Sedec Motor Group serving MacArthur since 2017. And I get to sit with James while he sings more songs to me. It's just great.
5: It could be worse.
4: Yeah? How?
5: It could be Jack and Ellie.
4: Nah, it's all right sitting here with James. Change my mind. Enjoy your long weekend.
5: All right. Thank you, guys.

0: MacArthur's Home is C91.3. It's the Rembrandts, and I'll be there for you. The song that won a full tank of fuel. As James decided we do that for Frenzy, because that was something no one saw coming.
1: Gotcha. I mean, some would say lazy. I would say genius.
0: Oh, no. I'd say genius. What was a genius was you drumming your way through the song.
1: I mean, it's a great drum track.
0: It might be a great drum track. That does not make you a drummer. Let's go back to the LinkedIn chat. I am not the leader of a symphony orchestra. LinkedIn may have told me I am, but I am not. I don't know if you caught it earlier, my LinkedIn, you know, you get emails from LinkedIn, say, here, get a new job. This is a good one for you. LinkedIn wants me to run a symphony orchestra. That'd be great. Still not real sure how that's going to turn out, but, you know.
1: We'll consider that my audition for you then.
0: Well, at this stage, James and I are just struggling to actually remember to do things. Ali's Big Banger is coming up after 8:30 this morning. It's a never-ending story banger. I'll give you a clue as to what it is, but, well, we've been a bit busy doing other stuff. Talking about LinkedIn and
1: got a lot on our plate. Yep.
0: We'll work it out. We'll check your news and weather first, though. 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
10: In Horningsea Park, the Brinjelly Road, Camden Valley Way intersection is seeing a busy morning. Traffic is banking up in all directions, but it is all moving eventually. Cow Pasture Road is busy northbound through West Hoxton up to the M7 motorway, and Cow Pasture Road is also busy eastbound up to the Hume Motorway Junction. The M5 motorway, citybound, you're in for a much clearer run, and it's good to go from Preston's all the way through Moorbank and Milperra into the airport or the city. 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That's the latest traffic. 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
11: Good morning, I'm Toby Goff. A United Nations peacekeeper has been killed and two others wounded in a bombing attack on southeastern Lebanon. The strike reportedly hit a UN position near the border, marking the seventh peacekeeper death in the region since fighting reignited in March. The global body has strongly condemned the shelling, warning attacks on peacekeepers may amount to war crimes. The opposition leader is vowing to make significant reforms to the Administrative Review Tribunal if the coalition wins the next election. Concerns have been raised about a number of decisions made by the tribunal to overturn decisions to deport people convicted of sexual offending. Angus Taylor says he would make significant changes.
12: We will essentially change the law. We will change the law to add what we've called the values test, that they will have to take account of that, and they will not be able to do this. I mean, it is absolutely disgraceful that this is happening.
11: The Prime Minister will deliver a speech to defend contentious changes outlined in his government's latest budget. The Australian reports Anthony Albanese will suggest Labor is trying to fix a system that is not working for people. Bondi Beach terror attack hero Ahmed Alamed has been charged with assault. The 44-year-old is also accused of stalking and intimidation after an incident involving his father in March. He's due to face court next month. Firefighters are urging electric vehicle owners to install smoke detectors where they charge their cars. A family in Sydney's northwest managed to escape unharmed after a faulty EV charger sparked a blaze in their Golston home. Researchers have ruled out a popular theory on how the Stonehenge rocks were moved. New modelling has determined transport by glacier ice would not have been possible, given the boulder's age. Curtin University's Dr. Anthony Clark says the more the ancient monument is studied, the more questions he has.
7: So it really does look like that humans, around 4,000 years ago, transported the altar stone 700 kilometres southwards to be at Stonehenge. How they did that? They could have used boats, they could have used rollers, it could have been an epic journey over land or over sea. We may never know the answer.
11: Also making news, unions are welcoming a landmark Fair Work ruling to stop NDIS providers shortchanging workers. Up to 10% of the sector could be up to $16,000 a year better off as a result of the decision.
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11: Checking sport, the Manly Sea Eagles have celebrated the permanent appointment of Kieran Foran as coach with a 28-14 win over the Rabbitohs at home. It's now 8 wins from 10 games in charge for Foran, lifting them into third place early in round 14 of the NRL. Maja Felinska has become the first qualifier in history to reach the final of the French Tennis Open, defeating Dana Schneider 7-6, 6-4. She'll face 8th seed Mira Andreeva after the 19-year-old beat Marta Kostyuk. I'm Toby Goff. More headlines soon.
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0: It's about 11 degrees at the moment. 19 is the top forecast for the day today. A partly cloudy day. For tomorrow, 21 and sunny, 20 and mostly sunny on Sunday. MacArthur's home, C91.3.

0: Ali's Big Banger.
1: It's time for Ali's Big Banger. We do this every day around this time, and it's what that bloke said. A sick, epic banger. It doesn't have to be a rock banger. It just has to have what we like to call bangability. Still got it.
2: James has sat there with a post-it note half an hour trying to figure out what it was. He's got it. Tell you what he's still got. Skills with a post-it note. Skills with writing it down.
1: And write things down.
2: Skills with working out what she said yesterday and let's repeat that because it can't be that wrong.
1: Dust off the cobwebs. Gentle reminder in front of me. We're good.
2: Dust off the cobwebs. Right, apparently there's cobwebs on the post-it notes now. I don't know what this is about anymore. Your never-ending story bangers. This one, I reckon, is one of the funniest stories going around, particularly when you work out who it is.
1: Yep.
2: So there's this fella. Every now and again I do a foreign language piece. Okay. No one really understands it, not even me. There's this fella. His life is a disheveled mess. His personal life, he's split up with his wife. He's in his 30s, he's living at home with his mum and dad, and he's joined a rock band, and it's like, this is not quite all happening the way that it's supposed to. However, rock band, first time as lead singer on an album, and it's like, go, this is going to be great.
1: Yeah.
2: So the day comes out, the album hits the stores, it's the 80s, so what do you do when the album hits the stores? Well, you go to the store.
1: Yep.
2: You pay for a copy of your own album.
1: Sure.
2: You take it back to your mum and dad so you can go, mum and dad, look at this. And mum and dad are like, we don't have a record player.
1: Oh.
2: You start to pick up the vibe of like how old mum and dad are. And it's like, okay, be back later. Going to see your mate. You go round to a mate's house and say, hey, you got the new record. As you're walking through the door, you have that moment of, oh, mate used to be in this band but got let go. Oh, playing the record anyway. So mate listens to his, you know, lead singer friend, and he's like, yeah, this is, you know what, I don't like what they've done to your voice. I don't like the way you sound. I don't think you're singing it that well. I don't think anything about this new record is great. Welcome to oblivion. Your career is over. And it's like, oh, okay. Well, thanks for your time. I'm going to the pub.
1: Yeah.
2: Off he goes to the pub. Thinks to himself, I'm just going to sit here for a little bit and somehow I'll see how this works out and just travel on for a bit. Says to the guy at the pub, any chance to put this on the record player for me? He's like, yeah, sure, why not? You know, away we go. They play it in the pub. People love the song.
1: Oh, yeah?
2: And why wouldn't they? Because your name's Brian Johnson. And this is the song.
1: No way.
2: Apparently, best mate was like, you're going to be awful. Ah, it turned out to be all right, I reckon.
1: Nothing to worry about.
2: Just tested it out with AC/DC. Imagine that. Just put this on for me and see if it works out for you.
1: The mate was jealous.
2: MacArthur's Home, C91.3.

0: MacArthur's home is C91.3. It's Ali's Big Banger for your Friday morning never-ending story banger. We talked about Brian Johnson in his 30s, living at home with his mum and dad, just looking for someone to tell him that this new record that he's involved in is actually going to turn out to be okay. And you have that awkward moment where you turn the microphone off and James looks at you over the top of his glasses and says, I'm living at home in my 30s.
1: I'm just waiting for my Back in Black.
0: Yeah.
1: I need a friend to tell me that my song sucks.
0: Yeah.
1: And then some magic's going to happen.
0: James is in a show at the moment. Well, James has got a couple of shows coming up. We're going to talk about it after nine, but it's real weird when you start talking to your mates about, hey, I went and had to pick up these costumes. And then when he says, here, look at the costumes I had to pick up, and he's in them.
1: Yep.
0: I thought we were looking at, wow, just squeeze this into the truck. Look at it. No.
1: I tried them all on.
0: Oh, yeah. This is not your Back in Black moment.
1: Could be.
0: Our Grove Goodies winner is coming up next. 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
4: From Horningsea Park through to Preston's, Camden Valley Way is getting heavily congested eastbound, all the way from Cowpasture Road up to the Hume Motorway Junction. The Hume Motorway is still a great run in either direction, both north or southbound between the M5, M7 and Narellan Road. And in Smeaton Grange, Currens Hill, only minor traffic so far for both directions of Narellan Road between Camden Valley Way and the Hume Motorway. Campbelltown getting a little busier and some traffic about in both directions for Narellan Road, the busiest part just near the Blackstone Road intersection. 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That's the latest traffic. 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
1: Hey, we got Melanie from Spring Farm on the phone. How's your morning, Melanie?
2: Fantastic, thank you. How's yours?
1: I'm great, thanks. You got any clue why we might be on the phone?
2: I think I might have won the shopping voucher for the Grove.
1: Just out of curiosity, if you did win it, what are you going to spend it on? What? Just look around your house right now. What's the first thing you think? You know what? I'm going to fix that.
2: My sons and I were talking about it last night, and we're going to get a new rug.
1: A new rug?
2: Yes, for the family area, family room.
1: That's a pretty cool idea. But once you get a new rug, are you going to have that moment where you look at your sons and go, oi, you don't walk on the rug, you walk around the rug. You only walk on the rug if you're barefoot, leave your thongs outside, leave your work boots outside. In fact,

0: McArthur's Home is still 91.3. It's your two's Everlasting Love. Have a look at your news and weather details for Nine next. We'll check the roads for you too. Have Linkin Park to play. Amy Shark coming up. We'll get an update on James's life. He's going to give his two shows that he's involved in a free plug. And I don't know, I'm going to sit here and stare out the window or something.
1: Okay. Not invited.
0: Right. There you go. We don't all have to go and see those shows, apparently. 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
2: 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C91.3. 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
3: In Campbelltown, there's some moderate traffic eastbound on Narellan Road on the approach to Blackstone Road, and also in Campbelltown, some mild traffic northbound on Campbelltown Road through Woodbine up to the Hume Motorway. Denham Court, there's some build-up of traffic southbound on the Camden Valley Way from Cowpasture Road to Heathcote Road. In Preston's, it's still busy eastbound from Bonera Road to the Hume Motorway, and Liverpool is seeing a little bit of congestion in both directions of the Hume Highway in between Hoxton Park Road and Elizabeth Drive. 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That's the latest traffic, MacArthur's C91.3.
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5: Good morning, I'm Toby Goff. A man who was hailed a hero for disarming one of the attackers during the Bondi Beach terror attack is denying wrongdoing after being charged with common assault. Ahmed El Ahmed is accused of attacking his father during a dispute in Sydney in March. He's due to face court next month on domestic violence-related offences of common assault and stalk or intimidate. But he's told Tapped Media he believes it relates to an ongoing family dispute about money and is vowing to fight the charges.
6: This is untrue. It's a conflict. You know, it's good for the people to know I'm honest, innocent, honorable guy. I never hurt anyone and I never been in violence.
5: The federal opposition is introducing a bill which would force human oversight back into the aged care assessment process. Coalition MPs say a computerised assessment algorithm has led to a spike in formal review requests since it was introduced last November. Shadow Aged Care Minister Anne Rustin says it's time qualified human assessors are handed back their powers.
7: We've seen hundreds and hundreds of older Australians come forward to say the algorithm in the computer has assessed them as needing a care level that is way, way below what their needs are, completely in contrast to what a human assessor has determined.
5: Legislation has passed the New South Wales Parliament to abolish good character references for all crimes, including murder and domestic violence. The Coalition abandoned its opposition to the bill to allow for earlier reforms to be expanded. Separate laws have also been passed, which aim to crack down on gang violence in the state. Two fashion retailers and a makeup chain have been fined by the corporate watchdog for filing their accounts late. Zara, H&M and Sephora have all agreed to pay a combined $596,000 in infringement notices. An obesity expert is warning the decision to give prisoners weight loss drugs for free while behind bars will cost taxpayers millions. Inmates in Victoria have been granted access to Ozempic and Mounjaro after a prisoner who weighed 199 kilos died from an enlarged heart connected to obesity in 2021. Diabetes expert Professor Joseph Proietto says once you start taking the jabs, you're on them for life.
8: People have to be on them for the rest of their lives after they lose weight.
5: Also making news, a United Nations peacekeeper has been killed and two others wounded in a bombing attack on southeastern Lebanon.
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5: Checking sport, Manly Sea Eagles fans have had a night to remember, celebrating Kieran Foran's appointment as coach with a 28-14 win over the Rabbitohs. Australia has gone down to Pakistan by 4 wickets in the series deciding third one-dayer in Lahore. Josh Inglis tops scored for the Aussies with 65. 5. And Australian golfers Minji Lee, Caris Davison, Hannah Green and Steph Curacao are all within 2 strokes of the lead after the opening round of the Women's US Open. I'm Toby Goff. There'll be more headlines coming up later.
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9: It's about 13 degrees at the moment. We should get to 19 today. A partly cloudy day on our hands and perhaps a little breezy later on too. 21, sunny the forecast for tomorrow. 20 and sunny on Sunday. MacArthur's home, C91.3.

0: Arthur's Home is C91.3. It's Jimmy Barnes and Too Much. Hello, it's David Archer here, filling in for Ali. She's back next Friday. James is here today, filling in for Jack.
1: Good morning.
0: You right over there?
1: Yeah, man.
0: James had a really busy morning this morning. He's done a great job, and James has started to tell me this morning about all the other stuff he's got going on at the moment. He's directing a show, and he's in a show. And if I get this right, you're directing Beauty and the Beast?
1: Sure am, okay? Yeah.
0: So James is directing Beauty and the Beast, and he was telling me he's had to make this trip to a faraway place, a faraway land, Gosford, in a truck to pick up the costumes. And he hands me his phone. He's like, yeah, have a look at these costumes. He's gone through the photos. It's like, you're wearing all of these.
1: Yeah, when I was, it was fine when I was trying on Cogsworth, which is this big boxy thing. When I started trying on the teapot, that's when my boss looked at me real funny. Off to the cupboard with you now, Chip. Didn't go down as well as I thought it would.
0: Nah, suddenly the whole thing is really awkward when you start to think through, if you think through that show, all the costumes are really big.
1: Yeah.
0: And suddenly James is a teacup bastard.
1: Yeah, well, I'm in them. I tell you what, wearing a dress is fun.
0: I'm not saying it's a bad thing.
1: Not a bad thing.
0: In most of my life, it's the women who wear the dresses, but I mean, you know.
1: It's freeing. I get what you're up to, girls.
0: You do you.
1: Yeah, man.
0: In all seriousness, so you're directing the show?
1: I'm directing the show, Beauty and the Beast. It's at Casula Powerhouse on the 5th of July. It'll be a lot of fun.
0: Is it one show only?
1: Two shows. We've got a morning show and an afternoon show.
0: So people can come along and watch?
1: They sure can.
0: Will you be there at both shows?
1: I'll be there.
0: Are you one of those directors who comes to every show?
1: I'm taking notes.
0: What does the director do once the show's on? I mean, the director is the person who puts the show together, basically.
1: Yeah, exactly, yeah. Right?
0: So your actors are on the stage.
1: Yep.
0: I remember a long time ago, I remember in a school play, one of the teachers, who was the director, saying to us, hey, just so you guys know, the night that the curtain opens, you're on stage and I'm sitting in the audience. So yeah. Get your act together.
1: Yeah.
0: And we worked a little bit harder at the project after that. It was Godspell from memory.
1: Oh, wow.
0: No, it's pretty cool.
1: Yeah.
0: So for you, you're the director, nervous, panic, terror-stricken, because on the night the curtain goes up, you're sitting watching. What do you do?
1: Well, that's it. You got to kind of trust them and leave it all up to them. And they usually do a great job, but there is that fear in you of... And because it's a Disney production and there's so many moving parts, I'm side of stage helping. Like, I'm not in the audience relaxing. It's all hands on deck. It's crazy.
0: Nice.
1: Yeah, it's wild.
0: So two shows, Casula Powerhouse, 5th of July.
1: 5th of July, that's the one.
0: Nice.
1: Yeah.
0: And then James is in a show.
1: Yes, so this is a bit of a wacky one. It's called Rosencrantz and Guildenstern Are Dead.
0: A minute ago, you were dressed as a teacup. Now this is wacky. I don't know exactly.
1: Hold on
0: where
1: to your
0: this
1: seats. This one's getting wild. Yeah, it's Rosencrantz and Guildenstern Are Dead by Tom Stoppard. It's a very famous play. It's about two side characters in Hamlet who don't really know what's going on, and they have to try and work out what all the Shakespeare language means, and do they have control of their own fate, and they go down this wild path.
0: I was an HSC student in Hamlet and had no idea what was going on.
1: Yeah, so it's a lot of, like, you don't have to know Shakespeare, because when we're there, we're like, what are they talking about? We're with you.
0: So the whole thing is about people who've got no idea about Shakespeare.
1: Pretty much, yeah.
0: Can relate. When's this show on?
1: That's between the 19th and the 28th of June at the Greek Theatre in Marrickville.
0: 28th of June.
1: So, yeah, make a note of that, yeah.
0: June.
1: And, yeah. Yeah, and you have to come as well.
0: So absolutely. How do we get free tickets? No. Incidentally, both of those. If you follow James on socials, then obviously there'll be details there. But if you get stuck and have that moment of, wait, what were they talking about? If you hit us up on our socials, we'll work it out. And if you're old-fashioned like me, david@c913.com.au, I say I'll help you out, but I won't. I'll just forward it to James and say, hey, these people want to know how to come see the shows.
1: It's a good time.
0: What's
1: it's a good time.
0: What's the second one called?
1: Rosencrantz and Guildenstern Are Dead.
0: You dress as a teacup in that, or?
1: I could whip out the dress again.
0: Asking for a friend.
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10: On the M5 motorway citybound, there's reports of a crash. It's causing some congestion already. It's citybound between Currajong Road and Beach Road. That congestion's starting to bank back to the M5 M7 interchange. Also in Preston's, reports of a breakdown. It's southbound on Brunera Road at the M7 motorway northbound off ramp. Hurry, Domain's half yearly sale is now on. 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That's the latest traffic, MacArthur C91.3.
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0: Arthur's home, the C91.3, it's In Excess Has Disappeared. Slam and Archie here, filling in for Ali. James is here, filling in for Jack.
1: Good morning.
0: How's your morning going so far?
1: You're right? I'm having a great time.
0: It's almost going home time.
1: Nearly.
0: It's been,
1: clock is ticking.
0: It's been a bit of a... Don't be like that. I thought we were having a good time. It's been a bit of an adventure this morning, and I don't know why this happens, but we started talking about LinkedIn earlier and the fact that LinkedIn is suggesting interesting jobs for me. At the moment, in particular, I've been invited to be the conductor of an orchestra. I'm not exactly sure how I was qualified for that. I mean, I say what song comes next on the radio. I assume saying what song comes next for the orchestra requires something slightly more...
1: You've got to wave your hands around something.
0: Slightly more qualified. But having talked about LinkedIn on National Donut Day, no one gave us donuts. I'm not harsh about that. Just moving on. Having talked about LinkedIn this morning, now LinkedIn want me to do puzzles.
1: Puzzles?
0: I just got an email. You have a competition. Finish our LinkedIn puzzles. One's called Zip, one's called Sudoku.
1: All right.
0: You know how I fixed it? I have another puzzle for it. It's called delete.
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18: In Campbelltown, reports of a breakdown, and it's on Broughton Street southbound, just past Lindsay Street and before Stewart Street. Some roadworks to look out for south of Appin. There's roadworks on Appin Road. They're causing some delays in both directions for Wilton Road, just near Oosdale Creek. And in Menangle, reports of goats on the road. It's Cummins Road at Quirks Lane. 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That's the latest traffic. 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

0: MacArthur's Home is 391.3. It's David Archer here filling in for Ali. James is filling in for Jack and Tick. Friday is done.
1: We did it.
0: Hey, just
1: it was
0: like that.
1: Easy. Tick,
0: oh,
1: tick.
0: Don't know if it was easy.
1: There we got through it.
0: There were photos of you in a dress at one point.
1: Hey, you loved it.
0: LinkedIn wanted me to do a puzzle, and then there was an otter who had said something that we posted on Facebook.
1: What an adventure.
0: What a morty. We managed to get through it. And now we get to the rev up to the weekend song. And this for me is the part where I go, I wonder what I feel like. And James suddenly is like, oh, I think I'd like to choose it. I'm like, okay, well, you go ahead and choose it. What can I choose from? And it's like, there are 6,000 songs. What do you mean? And so we narrowed it down and we narrowed it down and we narrowed it down. And we got to?
1: Dragons, Dreams of Ordinary Men. 1986, baby.
0: Just for James.
1: How good is this song?
0: Not heard this song for ages.
1: When I think Dragon, I think Rain, but they have so many better hits.
0: Oh, no, so many hits.
1: Yeah.
0: Anyway, have a great weekend. MacArthur's Home, C91.3. Thank you.

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12: In Gregory Hills, there's reports of a crash. It's on Rodeo Road, just past the Bunnings at Central Hills Drive. In Narellan, there's a roadwork zone making light delays. It's on Narellan Road towards Mount Annan, and it's between the Camden Bypass and the on-ramp to Narellan Road. Also in Narellan, some congestion at the intersection in Narellan Town Centre, Camden Valley Way and the Northern Road. Some traffic banking up on the Northern Road coming in southbound on the approach to the lights. Smash your tax time at JB Hi-Fi with ridiculous deals, like $400 off the latest Samsung Galaxy S26 phones. While stocks last at JB Hi-Fi. That's the latest traffic. MacArthur, C91.3.
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14: 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The 40